0: 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Only everybody about, good morning, a bit early, but good morning, G7DNT.
1: G7BNT, M7 Echo Whiskey Yankee, Chatham in Kent. Yeah, you are working, good audio.
0: Yeah, cheers, the gent in Chatham. The call sign's Golf 7 Delta November Tango, G7DNT. Yeah, we're mobile on the M4 at the moment. I've got a 4 router built into the car, and I've got the fusion unit built into the back of the boot, so it's actually permanently in the car mobile. So we're running a little fusion handheld in the car, very small output power, and that goes to the boot basically, and then gets onto the web. But, cheers for coming back to me. I'll go back to listening, but, and then have a good day. I hope the weather's going to be a bit cooler. I think it's going to be a bit better now. G7DNT Mobile, thank you.
1: Yeah. I'm 7 Echo Whiskey Yankee, who's not mobile. He's on his handheld in the house. I think it's going to be about 26, 27 today, something like that. Hopefully not as hot as yesterday. It was up to about 34 yesterday. All right. Well, I'll let you carry on and enjoy your day. I'm 7 Echo with Yankee. Clear.
0: Yep, G7DNT, mobile. Back to standby as well. Cheers.

0: Anybody tell me if I'm getting into the system? G5, that's it, I was asking.
1: Mike 7 Whiskey Echo Victor, you getting in?
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2: 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Sorry about the delay, just hang on.

0: Yes, not this is M0, November Tank Alpha Paul, looking for a radio report, please. An audio check. M0, November Tank Alpha Paul, listening, please. Anybody this morning?
1: November Tango Papa, M0 BYB Mobile. Good morning to you, name's Tony. You're fully quietening, no problem with the audio, lovely and clear, over.
0: Good morning, Tony. Hang on. Thank you very much for that. Much appreciated. Operator name is Norman. November Oscar Romeo Mike, November. And it's starting to get warm where I am. How about yourself, Tony? You're cheating, I guess, with your aircon.
1: Sitting in the side of a field at the moment on a rainet duty, thankfully in the shade. I think we've got about another 2 hours before the sun actually hits me, and I'll be dreading it. But, yeah, just come up from Norfolk to help Lincolnshire rainet. And just happened to be scanning repeaters, heard your call for an audio, but yeah, you're perfectly quieting R5, lovely signal, lovely audio. So if you'll excuse me, I've got to get back to the other radio, but I thought I'd just answer your call. M0BYB Mobile.
0: Very much indeed, I really appreciate that. Yeah, done my stint with Rainet a long time ago now. More power to your elbow, my friend. Keep out the sunshine as much as you can. Bye for now.
1: Okay, Norman, have a good day. M0BYB Mobile, QSY back to 2 metres on Rainet frequency.

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0: This is Mike 6, Yankee Sierra Mike. Just wondering if I'm getting into GB3 Sierra Romeo.
1: Last caller, G1 YPQ returning. I guess you get into the repeater, you're coming across HubNet. I'm coming back to you via my local node at home in York. But if you're looking for a local report, I'll stand by. G1 YPQ, Carl, near York.

0: Nothing heard this side. G1YTQ, about to stand by.
1: Yeah, G1YTQ, M6YSM2. Yeah, thanks for calling back.

I'm afraid that last over was absolutely terrible. There's an awful lot of interference, but that could be anything. May not particularly be on your side, but I'm guessing you did come back to me the first time, but we didn't get anything. As I say, I'm operating Hubnet through my G7RPG node at the home location. I'll leave it with you, but initially when you first came in, absolutely crystal clear. But then when you just come back to me now, a lot of crackling and very unreadable from G1YPQ.

0: Entro i cachi già ieri, ma che non ne è mai.
1: Cheers for that, Nancy Keith. We're at South Mimms on the M25. Just left Bristol at 7, heading over to Ipswich, which is my other home address. Okay, it's been quiet, so I just sort of a bit of activity in quiet, and then you never know what's going on. Cheers for now. I'll go back to listening and see what it's about. G7 DNT, Golf 7 Delta November Tango, mobile.

he's done an AI calling a G7 RPG. And then he's come back, Pete, if you don't want, but I've just emailed you a message, obviously, via Hotmail. So, GHLI,

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0: Thank you, G7LVH, was it? This is M7LVZ transmitting from North Wales. Do you have a location? Over.
1: Yeah, roger. I'm coming through on internet link system. I'm in Cambridgeshire. I am in St Neots, Cambridgeshire. Back to you.
0: I am currently transmitting from the sidewalk in the north of Wales. I am like a few miles from here, so I am currently on a handheld radio, so it might be a bit windy. Over.
1: Yeah, I can hear a bit of wind noise outside. I'm actually working. I'm doing some study here, so I can't hold it, but good luck. Hopefully it's keeping you cool with the wind. Anyway, 73 for now, G4ZWH.
0: Yeah, 73 to you too. Over.

Yeah, Danny, I'm calling M7, UKP, are you looking there, Pete? Also monitoring, I'm also listening on the 7.144 as usual. 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

GHNI back on again. Somebody keeps disconnecting my aerial work, I don't know. 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

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Just connecting me nose. Grow up.

0: 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I don't know what that means, but your audio is rather low. And G6, a ZDP, QSL.
1: For some reason, well, it's me who's sat up, I don't know. Are you copying me?
0: Yeah, I'm copying you. Just that I'm working on some equipment at the moment, and I heard you put a comment out. I could hardly hear it, so hence I had to turn the volume up on this way.

0: reboot or something. It's just as if somebody had been disconnecting me now, you know, as they used to do in the past. So I may be wrong, might be a bit of paranoia creeping in. GHNAI, do you copy over?
1: G6 at D.

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1: 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Yeah, I'll copy you, Jerry. Yeah, I do. So Eva was just talking to me. But anyway, I've got you now. G6ZDP QSL.
0: Kevin, hey, stand by. I'm going to use two nodes at the moment to get to you. Anyway, this is cooling down a bit, but I'll see how we can walk from here. Secret slope to the back cave. So I'm getting the size in anyway. Thanks for trying, keep going there. So something's not quite right here. So we'll have to sort it out. So thanks for coming back anyway. Hope you get this all right. GHNIR.

0: 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There's not much going on, so I'm using the transmit on Wise X. Cheers, John.
1: G6ZDP returning. Roger, okay, Jay. I'm not going to hold it. I'm trying to sort some stuff out at the moment. And I've got a bit of work on, a bit of private work to sort out. So I wish you 7-3, and I'll catch you further down the log. From G6ZDP.
0: Have you? Likewise, that's all a bit too much for me, too early, isn't it? Far too early in the morning to get, well, technical. That's a polite version. Some trees, catch again.

0: Yeah, you're getting through, Jay. No problem whatsoever. 280 BDS. I can't hold it with you because I'm decoding my strimmer. The petrol mix that I put in was too rich. Instead of 50 to 1, it was 40 to 1, so it caused me immense problems. And I'm just having to decoke it, but I didn't want you to come back and think you weren't getting in. But you're getting in, no problem. It's Brent, 280 BDS.
1: Zero BDS.
0: Okay, cheers, thanks. Jack, any eye clear? Long time since we've spoken. Okay, catch you later, man. 20 BDS.

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0: Yeah, you get Mike 3, Foxtrot Charlie Bravo, like portable. I'm just testing the access. I'm out in my car and I'm just wondering if I'm connected to my hotspot at home. Just wondering how I was coming through there. Back to you.

to be there, standing by for a call.

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1: Yeah, the station just called out. This is G7SYY, pedestrian mobile, not far from the town of Chorley.
0: Yeah, I didn't catch it. I didn't catch the call center. I lived in Chorley. I had to get the call center. The name John DeSalle. John, and I'm in Leeds. Over.
1: Yeah, I got the name as John, but I'm having trouble making you out. It's very, very digitalised. It sounds like you're underwater, excuse the pun. It's, I've got the odd word at this side. Like I say, the name of you is Steve, and the location, I'm about 10 miles away from the repeater at the GB3RP and about 6 miles sort of to the east, well, 5 miles to the east of the town of Chorley. At G7SYY Mobile.
0: G7SYY 10-6 WWJ. Yeah, I am a disabled speaker. I could well be answer. It's nice to run away for you. I've never been strong before, Steve. I'm quite enjoying the DMR side. So, yeah, nice to meet.
1: Okay, I've received all that, but it's very, very digitalised. It's very well. I think having a look at the processes, it just sounds robotic, and I can't. There's part of it missing at this side, and I've got a good signal on the. Okay, I'll let you go, and I hope to catch you again sometime. I'm just walking with my dog. I'm just in the woods. I'm just on the way back to the car. But I thought I'd give you a call back. All the best. Catch you later, John. G7SYY Mobile.

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0: 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This is Victor Kilo 5, Alpha Charlie X-ray. VK 5, ACX, Adelaide, South Australia. Transiting the D-Star Ridge into the hubnet. 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
1: Yeah, good afternoon. Not too sure. It's probably evening, early morning. It's not too sure in Australia. I think we may have spoken before. I'm going to say the voice is familiar, but I probably just sound English to you and you sound Australian to me. Operator name of this side is Carl, Kilo Alpha Romeo Lima, located central UK, North Yorkshire, very close to the city of York. Working through G7RPG node that's basically sat at the side of me. So yeah, quite interesting. Using the FTM 500 and the node is probably about 3 foot away from me, obviously connected to the internet and whizzing its way over to Australia. But nice to talk to you, whether it's the first time or we have spoken before. Back round to you from G1YPQ. So the name's Carl.
0: YPG, VK5, ACX. Good day, Carl. The name's Mike, Mac India, Kilo Echo. And yes, the call sign sounds familiar. Busy watching the TV at the moment. Local time is 22:05, something like that, around about there somewhere. And we got the old 1950s, 1960s Speedway on the program on the TV at the moment. Got the subtitles running, so there's no drama there. And okay, on the nose, running an ID51. Into an MMDVM and coming through the hubnet D-Star Gateway. So I'm on D-Star. Back to you, Carl.
2: Okay, cheers for that. I've tried importing the CSV file already, a small one. I downloaded some information from somewhere, I can't remember which site it was on.
1: G1YPQ. Yeah, okay, Mike. Another station was through there. Not too sure if it was local or if it was coming in through there. Yeah, quite interesting. I've just actually come back from the local pub. Went to the shop and I said, do you know what, I'll call in for a pint. It looked like the Formula One was on. It's I'll probably upset quite a few people on Hubnet that I don't really follow the football whatsoever, four wheels. I don't do round balls or not round balls. I do two wheels or four wheels. Find it very, very interesting. But if anyone turned around and said, who's winning whatever, I wouldn't know. I just really enjoy watching it. To be honest, I don't do... I have done when I was younger, but I don't particularly do too much sport. I don't do too much TV either. Tend to either be doing house chores or pottering around the garden or a little bit of time in the shack when I get a chance. The other half, she's down in London. She's watching English, or I think it's the English hockey team. Girls hockey team, and then they're going to a concert, Harry Styles, this evening. So yeah, they're welcome to that. That's with the daughter and granddaughter. So yeah, I've just had a little bit of time off decorating. We've just come to the completion of an extension, and there's been a lot of painting and decorating. I'm having a little day off from there, which we've nearly come to the end of. And you've probably seen the temperatures. We shouldn't complain. I know you get it really hot in Australia. But I think we're about 28 degrees outside, very, very humid and uncomfortable at the moment. Back round to you, Mike.
0: My PG, VK5ACX. Well, it's frigidly cold here. It'll probably be going down to 5 or 6 degrees Celsius outside tonight. And while it might be sunny outside, it's still pretty cool. I got 3 layers of fleece on at the moment, because I'm too mean to put the heating on. We had it on last night, but it's not...

0: too bad tonight. So we're probably not getting those Arctic winds blasting up from the south at the moment, which is good. And okay on the family out and about. But for me, I don't get out and about much myself these days. But the only time I go anywhere is a visitation to one of the towns about 20 kilometres away. I go down to the old Adelaide Coastal radio station and drink all that coffee and get as much as cake down my throat as I can manage. that's about the sum total of my travelling. Retired this way, Carl. So, as I say, I used to go to the city a lot years ago, but just no reason to go anymore now. Not unless I need something. Then I take the bus anyway. I use my pension pass to go down there. Saves a lot of money. So we get a better deal here than what you guys do. We can use ours 24 hours a day on the transport system. Came in a couple of years ago, which is very, very good. And got this ID51 running about 4 or 5 days ago. It's been sitting in the bottom of my junk box for the last 8 to 10 years. And I found it while I was looking for something else. Decided to have a go at getting it go again. Oh, to get it going again, yeah. I'm surprised the battery's still working, actually. But it's doing all right, Cal. G1YPG, VK5. HDX, back to you.
1: G1YPQ returning. Yeah, okay, Mike. We do D-Star. I've got an ID52. We've got all digital modes, C4FM and D-Star. I have to say, I mean, your audio is absolutely brilliant coming through the system. Obviously converted over to analog. But I do like analog. I actually worked in commercial radio, as in not radio stations. I used to put radio systems in. Businesses got very, very busy when they switched over to digital and DMR. Digital, I don't particularly like DMR. C4FM, if you have it on the wide, it sounds absolutely brilliant. My next would be D-Star, which I believe was developed for amateur radio. If it's set up right, but there's just so many changes with DMR that people come through loud, people come through distorted, very quiet. I do like my analog. It sounds very, very nice on the ears. But perhaps that's the fact that I'm getting a little bit older. I'm 60. I'd like to retire at 65. If I can hang on to 67, I will do. I've got so much to do around the house and the garden. We moved 18 months ago to a beautiful, beautiful place. We've just had an extension done. Very small, third of an acre paddock. Beautiful gardens, and I want to finish and enjoy myself. I do what's called cable recovery. We pull the old copper lead cables out of the ground for telecoms, because obviously there's quite a lot of money worth at the moment, scrap value. So we try to get it out before other people take it out for us, normally when there's still people connected to them. It puts a lot of revenue back into the company. Back to you.
0: Carl, now you've triggered the memory. That's what we talked about last time. Carl, now you've triggered the memory. That's what we talked about last

0: And I said, oh, I was a school kid then. School was just up the road. And I said, what are you doing? He says, I'm going to be a cable jointer. I says, what do you mean? Oh, he says, you know all those cables at the telegraph poles? I says, what, you joining them up? He says, no, they're taking all them down and they're putting cables on the ground with lots and lots of wires in them, 100 and something, he said. I think, of course, he's probably talking about 128 pairs. So I was there then when they were putting them in the ground there, Cal. And you're around still now, taking them out. Back to you.
1: G1YPQ. Yeah, I thought we'd spoken to each other before. And, yeah, it's quite interesting. 1966. I was born in 1966. I'd like to say it was something mutual between my mother and father. It probably had something to do with the World Cup. Apart from the fact that I was in January, so maybe not. It's interesting. Definitely a young man's job. I'd like to think that I'm quite fit for my age. But whether I can keep hugging big lengths of cable and loading and unloading and one thing and another. Oh, can you believe it? 60 years old, they put me through my HGV, class one. And the way things are going at the company, I've been there 12 years now, 12, 13 years, and there's a lot of redundancy going on because the fibre build is coming to an end. There's so much competition now with loads of other fibre providers. We have a lot of contractors doing what we're doing. But they do it under kind of different rules and regulations that are much more relaxed than what we have to do. So they say that it's more economical for the contractors to take the cable out. So my plans at the moment is kind of wait for the voluntary redundancy, which will come round again, put my name in for it. Hopefully I'll have my Class 1 HGV. And perhaps just do a little bit of part-time HGV driving. But it's something I enjoy. I've driven wagons, smaller wagons when I was younger, up to a 7.5-tonner, and quite enjoy the driving around because there was nothing, it wasn't one of these where you're doing 100 drops. It was 5 or 6 drops a day. And I'm sure things have changed, but those jobs must still exist. That's possibly what I'm looking for. Failing that, I'll keep going for as long as I can do. But as I say, it's definitely a young man's job. Back to you.
0: Cal, yes. Well, I make a prediction that within the next 10 or more years, they will rationalise the road transport system where rail will take to major depots and then you'll have your small one-ton trucks delivering from there. I think the days of the 32-tonner charging up and down the motorway are going to be coming to an end soon. It's just a matter of time now before they start to rationalise. They've got to do it, but again, it'll take somebody with the balls to do it, like Margaret Thatcher took on the miners and the print unions. Somebody will have to take on the transport unions, and it will have to change. These ginormous trucks going up and down the road, it's got to stop. You know, and it won't be economical because the small 1 or 2 ton trucks will be electric, and they'll just have platforms like the Wave Bridges had, and they'll just drive onto them with a couple of what do they call them that they have on trains overhead? They call them.

0: quicker the once it picks up the electricity, they'll come out from underneath and they'll just recharge the truck from underneath, or even from overhead maybe, I don't know. But it's all gonna change. It certainly changed in my business. I was on terrestrial radio on ships, working the coastal radio stations, and it was just coming in, the ships carrying satellite gear, but it really hadn't taken off. It did take a long time to get started, but now, of course, everything's satellite at sea, so my job just disappeared down the toilet, quite literally, which is good. I'd already gone by then anyway. So, there's going to be lots and lots of changes. It's just the way things go, isn't it, Cal? G1YPG, VK5ACX, back to you.
1: G1YPG here returning. Okay, Mike. Well, I'm glad I'm at this end of the scale anyway. I'd like to just keep my head down and crack on. I do three nights, and the 13-hour shifts, which are very long shifts, but it's only three nights, as you can imagine, they pay quite well for doing that. And then for the younger ones that do overtime, they sometimes do Sunday nights and Thursday nights. I was doing that, but not great for my health and well-being. Just your Monday, Tuesday, Wednesday night is absolutely fantastic, and quick turnaround. Never been a big sleeper, to be honest. If I get 5 hours sleep, happy days. On nights, I tend to come home 4-7 o'clock, and I'm usually up and around about 1 o'clock, home, showered, cup of tea. That's probably not great either, with tea has caffeine as well, but kind of get 5 hours and kind of chill out over the days that I'm working. But I've got a list of jobs to do when I'm not working. The boss certainly makes sure I'm busy. Still mowing the lawn with a push mower, petrol mower, which to be honest I quite enjoy, because stick my headphones on, listen to some music or a podcast. We get the lawn mode, but I think moving forward we're probably going to go for one of these robotic ones. But I want to see one in action, or find someone that I know that's got one and see what their verdict is. But I quite like the idea of these robotic mowers. Back to you.
0: Well, yes, Carl, I think the robotic mowers are more for your pristine lawns that have got perfect edges and a nice flat surface to keep well maintained. if they came mowing the lawn here, they'd get stuck. we're still using the petrol mower. In fact, this week I've got to run the mower. It's a green bin this week for collecting the green stuff. So we've got to run the petrol down to nothing. So I can turn the mower over upside down, drain the sump oil out. It's 18 months old, so it's been in there 6 months too long. And then when I tip it back over the other way, put 500ml of 30 oil in it and put some petrol in it. Oh no, I've got to fit a new blade. So I'll be taking the blade off and fitting a new one. And that'll be that service for the next 10 years. I probably will never have to do it again because I won't make it. Anyway, I won't hold it up. Carl, nice talking to you. Catch up with you another day. And you should try your D-Star radio if you can. on 477 Bravo, DCS 477 Bravo. That'll put you onto the Hubnet. That's the gateway that I'm using at the moment. So all the best from a pretty damn cold evening here in South Australia. And I'll get back to watching Seaway on the telly. G1YPG. VK5ACX, back to you.
1: Okay, Mike, no problems. It's really nice to catch up with you again. It's G1YPQ, Yankee, Tupa, Quebec. You're probably like me. This conversation probably won't get logged. I'll log when I go on the HF station. I'm guessing I should do. I'm transmitting, so it should go in the logbook. So anyone listening that's frowning at me, I do apologise. Great to speak to you. Enjoy the TV. Have a great evening, and hope you get a good night's sleep. We'll catch again sometime. Yeah, I'll definitely fire up the 52. The ID52. I went out and bought it, and it's such a nice piece of equipment. I didn't take it out. I don't use hand portables, what they're designed for. Treat them with kid gloves. Get a case for them. And it's like, it's a lot of money, isn't it? I tend to use my Retivis and Aliens and other ones to throw around, chuck in me rucksack, take to work. Doesn't matter if it kind of fall out of the van onto the floor, I'll just pick it up and dust it off. But I'd probably start crying if my ID 52 fell on the floor. It'd be a very expensive mistake. Take care, all the very best. It's been lovely talking to you. G1YPQ, 73's Mike. Take care, till next time.
0: No worries, Carl. And don't forget your lovely ID 52, which I do like, and $1,000+ a pop over here. Too expensive for me. Make sure it doesn't end up like those old radios from the 1920s and 30s. They look beautiful in 1970, but, well, they were just too old, weren't they? Careful, Carl. You may as well get the use out of it before it becomes redundant. G1YPQ, the VK5ACX. Cheers.
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2: 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G0NIG.
1: G0NIG. G1YPQ. Hi, Nigel. Long time no speak. I keep putting frequent calls out on Otley. But to no avail. Nothing against Otley. I kind of work through all the repeaters that I can work. York being my local repeater. Let's just put it down to bad timing. I don't think it's that, but generally no response. Hope you're well. Hope everything's okay your side. Crikey, I can't remember the last time we spoke. I was just saying to a friend the other day, it's quite interesting actually, because it's generally the HF logs that I put into the logbook. And was it last night, 25th? I had 23rd of the 3rd, and then I got into the shack, 25th of the 6th, worked into the Azores, to put a call out, and someone from the Azores came back, which was quite nice. We've been quite busy with the extension. A few problems with footings and groundings and goodness knows what. But literally all done. We've made the final payment and signed it off with the builder. So we're just basically now down to painting and decorating.

0: It's made it even nicer than what it was. So we're really, really pleased. But I'll see you, Nigel, and hope everything's okay with you.
1: G0NIG. Yeah. Sounds like you have been busy. It's not the kind of work I would relish, I must admit. I'm not particularly good when it comes to DIY and home improvements and all that kind of stuff. I'm all right with a soldering iron, but anything bigger, a hammer. No, I'm not good at that. No, it's been quiet. And, I take on board what you're saying about the repeater. Unfortunately, it's in a bad state of repair. And I don't know when the powers that be are going to sort themselves out and get it up and running. There's grandiose plans for it, but little in the way of moving forward to do anything with it. The antenna is still down, so the coverage isn't that great. I mean, I can virtually see it from here, line of sight, visually, but RF-wise, it's not particularly strong in the property. What else have we been up to? Plenty of faffing about with antennas and bits of equipment, buying things I don't need. like this handheld that I'm using at the moment, it's a FT5D. I have no idea why I bought it, other than it was cheap and it was too cheap to pass up. But as to the features of it, I don't know what the features are or whether I would use them. I just use it through my little hotspot at the moment. Usual sort of thing, Carl. Buying stuff, breaking it, fixing it, and breaking it again, and the vicious circle. G1YPQ G01IG.
0: G1YPQ returning. Yeah, okay, Nigel, at T5, lovely radio. I've got one. It does a lot. It receives a lot. I think they're an absolutely fantastic radio. It does. All it has is C4 FM. It's a shame it's taking so long to get the aerial back up, one thing and another. It's quite a little bit of my hidey hole in the very early hours of the morning. I've actually driven into the car park and it's like, oof, no, don't like this. It's out of the way, no one will see my van, but it's if anyone else comes into the car park up at Otley Shevin, just near the, near the pub. I normally pull out and just outside of the car park, you can park up on the roadside. If I finished nice and early, as in 2-3 o'clock in the morning, and all the lads say, right, that's it, we're done, but we can't go back to base. That is one of the places where I tend to. I don't think you will be, but if you're ever about, and there's an empty open reach van, there isn't. There's probably someone laid across the front of the seats, fast asleep, and that'll be me. I don't think anyone else goes up there at that time in the morning. But very nice, very peaceful. But there you go. I wonder if you're doing anything with MeshCore. Let me just take a pip so I don't time out. G1YPQ. I had a Heltec Mesh Tower Solar, and it was quite interesting. I was quite dismayed that it ran and ran and ran and then just stopped. And when I opened it up, it had actually taken in water. Didn't think anything of it. Cleaned it all out, got it working. Stuck it up on a shed roof, and it blew off in some gales. But it was actually attached to a 30-kilogram mounting post and tripod, which was quite surprising. But obviously the

0: of a wind sail. And they put a post on any suggestions, and I said, I've got one. You say that it's waterproof, and then on the side of it, it says it's not waterproof. And it took on water, and they went, get in touch with us, we'll sort it out. And they've actually, would you believe, sent me a brand new one, a matte, which is totally different, which I was very surprised. No cost whatsoever, shipped it out to me. Wasn't cheap when I bought it. I think I paid about 165 quid, which is a lot for that type of device. But anyway, they sent one out for me, so quite pleased with that. So we've to get that kind of wired up and going. But anyway, long story short, are you still doing anything, or has that bubble burst and you've moved on to different things? Back to you from G1YPQ. Over to you, Nigel.
1: Handheld, Carl. I couldn't really see an application for either MeshTastic or MeshCore that I would use. I've still got all the boards and what have you. Some of them have reflashed to do other things. But I occasionally fire it up and, you know, see what things I can see out there. But beyond that, I use it very little these days, I'm afraid. But it's nice to know that you got the kind of service that you did, you know, a replacement like that. Those instances are very far and few between. But as coincidence would have it, I had a similar experience very recently. Back in 2024, I bought some video glasses. They look like normal sunglasses, but they've got OLEDs behind the lenses, and I used them for plugging into the controller for one of my drones, so I could stream the video directly to them. And I also used them extensively for streaming, you know, Netflix, Disney, that kind of thing, in bed, you know, before I go to sleep. I'd, you know, watch, you know, something like the one of the Marvel series or Star Wars series on Disney. Anyway, they decided that they were going to pack up. So the speakers went in them to begin with, and then the electronic dimming of the lenses stopped working, and then the OLEDs completely stopped working. So I found a raid group associated with them, and I just put a general posting out there asking if anybody had ever taken the time to tear them down to get inside and what the process was. And one of the replies I got back was from one of the representatives of the company, who said I should get in contact with support. And I thought, well, I'll get in contact with support. You know, they're out of warranty, and you know, by over a year. Long story short, so I don't time out. They sent me a brand new pair, which I've still got here. I haven't even opened the box yet, because in the meantime, I bought another pair secondhand, because I do rely on them quite a lot. But they sent me a brand new pair of these X-Real Air 2 Pro video glasses. They're not cheap. They were just short of £400. But, yeah, so I was quite pleased with that. I think I timed out. I'll just take the G0NIG. I'm going to pass it back to you, Carl, from G0NIG.
0: G1YPQ. G0NIG. I'll just check, Nigel, and just let me know if you've handed it back to me, because your timeout and my timeout on the node coincided at the exact same time. So hopefully you're not still speaking. If you can just let me know you've handed it back to me.
1: Also, it's a problem with being a waffler. Go ahead.
0: G1YPQ returning. Okay, Nigel, no, excellent service, absolutely fantastic. Susan got a little bit disappointed when we had the extension done. Where we live now, it's basically a band conversion, so it's a single story. And I put Cat6, you think about it, I put Cat6 cables back of the fridge, back of the cooker, we've got Wi-Fi 7, and even my friends laugh at me, it's like, all right, have you got fibre? And it's like, no, 70 megs, because we're very close to the cab. And it's kind of laughing at me at the system that I've put in, but it wasn't cheap. We went Ubiquiti for the hotspots, and didn't go absolutely top notch, but we went for the Wi-Fi 7 hotspots. Got myself a little 10-inch tower, Ubiquiti gateway to manage it all. Ubiquiti. Power over Ethernet, so a nice little unit, cooling fan at the top, that's temperature controlled, Susan's kind of put a stop to it, and it's like, oh, we haven't got the security cameras yet. Showed her the price, she said, that can wait. Very nice. Really like, I don't know if you've ever dealt with it, but the Ubiquiti stuff is really, really nice gear. Back to you, Nigel.
1: From G0NIG. No, I must admit, I haven't, Carl. I keep my network situation here extremely simple. I think the most advanced thing I've done is, of late, is just to use a repeater for a specific use. I have a robotic telescope which connects via Wi-Fi, but where the router is in the house, it doesn't particularly put a good signal into the back garden, so I have a little repeater which the telescope can connect to. Also helps with one of the radios which I have, because in the infinite wisdom, the radio has Wi-Fi built into it, but it's a metal, it's in a metal box and there's no external antenna, so it doesn't receive that well, nor does it transmit that well, so I have the radio next to the repeater. One of these days I'll get round to putting an SMA extension lead on the inside of the radio and putting a little antenna on the outside of the radio, because it is useful having Wi-Fi in this particular radio, because it logs onto the cluster automatically and it downloads all the propagation reports and displays them on the front of the screen as well, and very pieces. It'll do slow down TV natively and retransmit that to a storage, retransmit the pictures to a storage device over Wi-Fi, that kind of stuff. But I'm not using the radio, that particular radio at the moment. I've decided to go minimalistic, and I've got rid of all the big radios. I've put them all in boxes. The TS-2000 and the FT-847 and the JRC radio equipment, all that kind of stuff. I've boxed them all away, so all I have on the bench now is the 705 and the Hermes light, and that's all I use now. I keep it short so I don't time out. From the 0NIG.
0: G0NIG, G1YPQ. Unfortunately for me, the shack has become a little bit of a dumping area while we're getting things sorted out. I really want to get it back to where it was, because it is a massive space, but I'm feeling kind of quite hemmed in at the moment. And yes, a lot of it is mine. I've got a kayak shoved at the back of me and a mountain bike and various other bits and pieces. So we kind of need to get all that sorted out and get life to how it was, because it was quite a nice, calm place.

0: to retreat to and play radio. But at the moment, you've kind of to climb over things and one thing and another. But we've hardwired computers, we've a switch so we can plug hotspots etc. in, and we've also got Wi-Fi here. Interesting, we have a summer house literally connected to this building, and the Wi-Fi signal's not great with these super duper access points. But when this was built, one of the reasons I'm here now is the amount of Kingspan that they put in the roof and the walls and the floor was quite unbelievable. But keeps it warm in winter and cooler, I would say. It's 25 degrees at the moment. It's about 30 outside. It's about 30 degrees outside, I think. Just looking at the weather station, and we've got about 25 degrees in here at the moment. So, much cooler than outside, so that's absolutely great. Right, Nigel, I'm going to go back to you. I'm going to go back in and get myself another pot of tea. Absolutely wonderful speaking to you. Glad to pick you up on HubNet, which is absolutely great. So we do quite frequently put calls out on the auto repeater. But sadly, generally no response. Fantastic repeater, great location, and hopefully they get you sorted. 7-3 for now, and take care of yourself, and we'll catch you next time. From G1YPQ, I'll definitely take a final from you.
1: G0NIG. I'm going to ask some questions about the repeater, because I keep getting asked questions. People seem to think I'm still the keeper of it, and I'm not. I haven't been the keeper of the repeater for quite a number of years. It's fine. I think the issue we have is finding an appropriate time to sort the antenna out without impacting the site's business. And what they want to do is to get a cherry picker to do the antenna rigging. And it's a case of trying to coordinate it when the property isn't in use. The other ideas that they're having is to put 4-meter capability onto it as well via a parrot link. But we'll see what happens. But it does need sorting out. I mean, when myself and a couple of others reactivated it back in 2000, it worked incredibly well. We had regular callers from Lincolnshire and up to as far north as Bishop Auckland and Northumberland and what have you, so it had excellent coverage, but unfortunately the coverage is very poor at the moment. The antenna is nothing more than a bent piece of wire. Likewise, been great to catch up with you, Carl, and you get your cup of tea. I'm going to get myself a bottle of water. I'm beginning to have vocal fry, I think is the expression, so I need to lubricate. You take care. All the best, and hopefully all these home improvements will be over and done with, and you can settle back into a relaxed situation. G1YPQ, G0NIG, 73 Carl, all the best.
0: Cheers, Nige, 73s, and all the very best. G1YPQ. I want to say about standby that I'm not kind of going into the house to make a brew, but I will be back on later, or definitely monitoring. 7-3s, and it's been great talking to you. Bye for now.
1: Yep, 7-3, Carl, you take care. G0 and IG clear.

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This is Mike 3, Lima Golf Victor, Static Mobile. Just letting you know that you're getting into the box absolutely fine, loud and clear, no problems. 7-3 is for now, I'm sorry I can't hold it. Operator's name's Baz. Bravo, Alpha Zulu. Call sign again, Mike 3, Lima Golf Victor, Static Mobile. 7-3s, have a nice weekend.

M7, thank you, W. I did miss your last bit of your call sign on the very first over, and I couldn't get to the radio quick enough. Not a problem. You have a nice weekend. Take care. 73's from now. Mike 3, Lima Golf, Static Mobile, going QRT.

0: I, three Corp United Bravo, three GUB stroke Echo Alpha 6, calling in by for possible contact.
1: I've not heard you for a while. Is that EI3GUB from M0 X-ray Oscar Charlie?

0: the Echo India station, M0X-ray Oscar Charlie, if I'm getting in.
1: Yeah, good afternoon, my friend. This is Echo India, number 3, Golf United Bravo. The current location is /Echo Alpha 6, the island of Mallorca. The location is Santa Ponsa. The operator name would be Pat Papa Alpha, and the temperature at the moment is 32 degrees centigrade. QSL?
0: Hello, Pat. Yeah, we worked, I don't know, a couple of weeks ago, I think. You may not remember. Yeah, I've reached mighty warm in Mallorca, dear me. It's about 80 degrees here at the moment in Wigan. And the name is Mike, a good Irish name, Mike India Kilo Echo. Mother's side of the family came from Ireland, Pat. M0XOC.
1: M0XOC, good afternoon, Mike. I hope you're keeping well. Yeah, I remember the call sign. The age group is probably 76, but the memory isn't still too bad. I hope you're keeping well. Yeah, I remember the call sign. The age group is probably 76, but the memory isn't still too bad.

0: morning to an early night time. And at the moment, I said it's extremely hot, but it dropped a little bit compared to what it was a few days ago. But being honest with you, Mike, you couldn't go outside. It was excessively warm, BI3GUB returning at you, Mike.
1: Okay, BI3GUB, DA6M0XOC. Yeah, fine business. I know it's warm, I'll forgive you in a moment, but I get them myself, HI. Oh, dear me, it's called growing old, unfortunately. It's called growing old. Yeah. You're still enjoying the radio part. That's the main thing. That's the main thing. It certainly is. Yeah. Yeah, my late mother's side came from Ireland. And I never got to see any of the relatives. The only come off, they only used, we used to see them at funerals and weddings, but back to you.
0: Yeah, Mike Zero XOC 3GUB return. Misfortunately, Mike, that's one of the problems we all have. Like, I have a lot of relatives and they're spread throughout different parts of the UK. I've lost a lot of them, and I probably have nephews and nieces, but ones that probably we never got to meet. Some we have met, and some we haven't met in many years. So I was thinking maybe next year I might try and organise something that we do different parts of the UK, and we try and locate some of those if they're still living, or some of those relatives that are generations down are still there. England being so close to Ireland, and, you know, history is what it is, and people from our side ended up walking on your side and building side especially, and it happened from your side. A lot of people ended up walking over here for whatever reason. So I've been thinking about doing that, but then again, I have a lot of family here throughout Ireland in different parts that I possibly, I put it this way, sad for me to say that I don't even remember, are they dead or alive. And it's only when somebody, when I get one of these phone calls or one of these emails or texts from certain person, it's too late, they're already gone. From EI3GUB.
1: M0 X-ray, Oscar Charlie. Yeah, well, it's been pretty warm, it really has, and we're never happy, are we, Pat? We're never happy. You know, if it's raining, we moan. And if it's sunny, we're not happy. Dear me. Oh, that was a bit overgrown there. I've just come through a little bit of woodland, and it's got overgrown with brambles, so it was a bit of a jungle. Yeah, nice to meet you, Gemma. I trust you're well, Pat, or as near as. And it sounds like you're enjoying it. Do you have a holiday home over there, I wonder, Passover?

Mai sero XOC from 3G is being returned. Yes, you asked a question about Hollow. Yeah, it was a place I planned originally to move to, but it didn't work out that way.

0: It's on Aleppo Runners 6th floor, and I did a lot of walking it because a lot of the places there are not suitable to live in the winter because the path we are, it gets quite chilly, and I have it to this stage now, it's in quite a good nick, but unfortunately, you need heating underground, but electric heating, as you probably know, would be quite expensive. So the next thing is to put solar panels there, and if you can get permission to do that, I'd possibly do it. But as I say, I have it to a fairly good condition. It was gutted out completely. There was all the walls were plastered, the flooring was insulated, and the electrics were done, the panels were done, the windows, etc. So it's quite comfortable, but it needs a little, one or two more things to do. But being honest with you, it's a little bit expensive, you know. One time I possibly do more sort of work myself, but no, I can't do it. I have to pay somebody. And if I have to pay somebody, it'll cost me quite a few bob. For me, I 3 and GUB.
1: M083, Oscar Charlie. Yeah, nothing's cheap, unfortunately. Not these days, anyway. It might have been about 50 years ago, it's not now. Yeah. We've had some good lift conditions on 2 metres, over here in the UK, anyway, yesterday. Managed to work into the Czech Republic on 2 metres on single side. And I've not got a very good antenna for sideband, but I was getting fives and fives into Czech Republic. So, yeah, there was some good lift conditions.

0: Yeah, my cigarettes are free from 3G UPS return. Yeah, right on that. Well, most of what I had on was the antennas disconnected because we kind of did expect a big thunderstorm, but it only ended up as a couple of gushes of wind and rain. I think that was sometime last night or during the night. But I usually keep the one on the laptop for the digital, and as I say, I keep Peanut on the laptop and I keep Blue DV from by Winner. It's an Ambi dongle stick. I use that, and I have one of the what do they call them? They're G7 RPG Hognet Nord. I have one of them as well. So I usually disconnect antennas if there's a sign of a storm, because I think a lot of the modern waves are a little bit sensitive. They're more, they don't take the beating that older rigs take. So we have to be careful, because a lot of the stuff nowadays, it's only made like everything else. It's only made for the trash can. For me, I 3GUV.
1: Zero XOC, you're absolutely right there, Pat. You certainly are. Nothing is built to a good standard these days, is it? It's a throwaway world, it certainly is. A great shame, but nothing is built like it used to be. Anyway, listen, Pat, lovely to talk to you. I'm going to get a drink out of my bike. It's getting quite warm out here. You put some more calls out, my friend. I'm sure somebody will come back to you there. Lovely to hear.

0: Yeah, Mike Zero XLCEI3CUB / Echo Alpha 6 sort of final. Oh, nice talking to you, Mike. We'll talk again probably later. I'll probably head in for the shore, and I normally go out on a starter, so what I do is I head on and have a nice meal, and I go up to one of the bars up there. There's usually a bit of music there. And I have a few beers. Can't drink as much as I used to. But fortunately, the tablets don't agree with the drink. So, we say 73 regards to the family. You take care. Don't stay out of that sun. It's too warm. And we'll catch you further on the road. 73, you take care. Have a good one. Bye-bye.
1: Okay, Pat, you have a couple of cold ones. I'm sure you'll catch no harm, my friend. 73, bye-bye, take care.

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Hello. 1, 2, hello. Okay, test complete, thanks very much. GHMAI also monitoring 7.144 megahertz.

0: DG4, SKM, G4MUV. Good afternoon, Kevin. How are you?
1: G4MUV, DG4SKN. Yeah, good afternoon, Steve. Thanks for the show. Yeah, I'm sort of okay, but whenever I come on here, I just moan about the heat, so I'll try not to moan too much. Just waiting for data tomorrow when the temperatures are going to drop. So I'm really looking forward to that now, Steve, HI. Yeah, I just saw Darren's on the list there. Thought he might be monitoring. It's been a while since I've spoken to him. Anyway, how are things for you, Steve? How are you dealing with this bit of a heat wave then? G4MUV, DG4SKN.
0: DG4SKN, G4MUV. Yeah, it's been quite oppressive, hasn't it, over the last few days? Even probably even more so where you are. Actually, today's not a, it's not been as bad today as it has been, and can certainly feel that the temperature's dropping a bit. Of course, it's still quite warm. Even in the living room, it's 27.5 degrees. But it's, as I say, not as oppressive as what it has been. And yeah, we've been out and about today, and it's been quite pleasant. So there we are. Yeah, not been up to a great deal, to be honest. I've been messing around with FreeCAD. Kevin, G6 ZDP's printing something off for me. It's something very, very simple. It's just a proof of concept. But the more I look into FreeCAD, the more complex it is. Well, if you want to do things properly without breaking the model, then you certainly have to put a lot more thought into how you design something. You can't just willy-nilly put something together and expect it to work. Because if you change something, then the whole thing sort of falls apart. But as I say, it's been the heat's been so oppressive. I've not been in the shack for the last 3 or 4 days, to be honest. Back to you, G4MUV.
1: Steve, yeah, I don't know anything about FreeCAD, but presumably is it well, say it's free. I presume it's what they call it, like open source stuff. Sounds interesting. Not that I've ever been into anything like that, and I don't know that I ever. Well, who knows with me? I do chop and change what I'm into, but yeah, sounds interesting that. I know a lot of people have got their 3D printing stuff now. Quite a lot of radio amateurs seem to have it. And yeah, it's all interesting stuff. I sort of think back, I think I was talking to Les last time about his system. I think it was the last time I mentioned that for railway modelling it's really good. But my railway modelling, well, my model railway is finished now, so it won't really come in any use, but I know a lot of people are using it in the modelling, you know, for actual railway modelling, that type of thing, using 3D printing. Welcome, WX, so your end, Steve. Well, record temperature's broken here, just up the road in Saarbrücken. It hit 41.5 yesterday and hit 40 here. It's 38 at the moment. Outside, I don't know what it is in here. It's a bit cooler, but not a lot. Let me just get a reset. Hold on. Yeah, it's got to the point now that I'm just hoping these next couple of days are going to come quickly when we're going to get the thunderstorms and the temperatures are going to drop. Because it is oppressive is not the word that I'm sort of thinking here. It's really chronic. I hate it. But there we are. We've got shutters here and everything else. Everything's sort of closed up, and all the shutters are down and everything else. And when it gets to the evening, late in the evening, everything comes open, and hopefully it sort of cools things off a bit. But it's not cooling it off a lot. Radio-wise here, Steve, not been doing too much. What have I done? Yeah, not a lot. Bit on 6 metres, spread the key. I mean, the FT8, though. Well, all FT8 on 6. So that's about some of what I've been doing, Steve. But anyway, good to hear you. G4MUV, DG4SKN.
0: Yeah, DG4SKN, G4MUV returning. Yeah, the CAD. I just happened to be talking to a friend of mine up in Manchester. He's in the process of building an all-star node. And he posted some photographs of his current build. And I was looking at some of his photographs, and I was thinking to myself, the sound fob needs some form of support. So I just conjured up this idea in my mind. And the next day I produced it in FreeCAD. And I just happened to be talking to Kevin about it. And I said, I was thinking of Kevin, and I was thinking of Les. Of course, Les just lives around the corner from me. Well, it's about 3 or 4 miles away from me. So he would have been the ideal candidate to print this thing off for me as a proof of concept. But Kevin volunteered to print one off for me. So it's all a bit of a learning curve. There we go. So it definitely has its use. I think Les is quite into printing bits and pieces and stuff. But to be honest, I can't really think of much use for it, to be honest. As I say, I just had this idea off the top of my head, which could be useful. So there we are. But we'll see. Anyway, as I say, Kevin offered to print something off for me, so it'll be the first model I've ever designed and had printed. HI. Anyway, HF wise or radio wise, let me just take a pause. G4MUV. I suppose the only thing of significance is the shutdown of the long wave transmissions from Droitwich, Radio 4 on long wave, 1500 meters or

0: 8 kilohertz. They actually ceased transmissions as of 1 o'clock this morning. So no more long wave. They're currently just putting out an announcement saying that the operations have now ceased. But I wonder what they'll do with the masts at Droitwich. Back to you, G4MUV.
1: On some news bulletin this morning. I suppose that's it then, isn't it? I just have to, people will have to listen in another format, I suppose. It's not actually shut down radio for as such, is it? Obviously, I guess. So there'll be other platforms to listen on, but it's certainly a big thing. Blimey, I wonder how long that's been actually in existence. Trying to think. Probably before I was born. I don't know, actually. I wonder how long that, you got any idea, Steve? How long that's no, after, isn't it? All that came into the actual station itself is definitely after. But the actual site there, I wonder how old it is. Let me just get a quick reset. yeah, things are changing. No doubt about that, Steve. It's funny with the news, especially UK news. Sometimes I get this sort of thing where I look at Sky News every day, and I get a thing, right, I'm going to look at the news every day and sort of keep up with it. And then I forget one day, and then quite often I don't look at it again for just over a week or so, and then I think, oh, I'd better see what the news is in the UK, because I don't really look at it on the computer or anything. And then I sort of catch up with the news. I don't know if it's made, has it made sort of BBC News on the TV, this closure? Maybe not, don't know. Quick reset, hold on. DG4SKN. Okay, about Kev, by the way, and Les. I didn't realise Les was so close. Good job you're not running QRO or something on certain bands. You might actually interfere with each other if you're 3 miles away. I guess not, but maybe back in the old days. I've spoken to Les recently, but I noticed he's on the list in there. As I say, that's why I called Darren, because I thought he might be around. What else to report? We've been doing quite a lot of RC flying. That's the flavour of the month at the moment with me, Steve, but very, very early in the morning, because it's just got too hot during the day, so I'll be going up to this flying field sort of just after sunrise, and it's been quite nice and cool then, but it's been heating up pretty quickly. Back to you, DG4SKN.
0: DG4SKN, G4MUV. Kevin, on about the RC. I noticed something on Meshcore a couple of days ago. One of the guys was messing around with a drone, and he said that it's actually locked up at about 500 feet, and just locked up, and it just hovered there until the battery ran out and then fell to the ground, which sounded a little bit disturbing. Because I know from what I can gather with these drones that if it detects low battery, it will return to home. It just fell out of the sky. Oh dear, it doesn't bear thinking about something like that. And I often wonder about these weather balloons that people put up. You've got no control really as to where they end up. Obviously, you can look at the prevailing

0: things change at different altitudes. The wind direction changes at different altitudes and all the rest of it. So, it's pretty scary, I would have thought. So, I don't know if you're into drone flying or is it, I'm assuming it's model aircraft that you're messing about with, Kevin, from G4M Music.
1: G4SK, okay, Steve. It's mainly model aircraft and helicopters as well, now that they've become a lot easier to fly. And, that's weird that the, it sort of must have locked up in a halfway state then. The flight controller must have gone gaga. I'll tell you what, in this, talking about the heat again, a lot of this stuff, if you want to have more than one flight, say on a helicopter especially, you really need to land it, let everything cool off before you stick another battery in, another light pole, and have another flight, because things are tending to overheat and you get to sort of flyaways and all sorts of things happening. So I wonder if that happened with that drone. But usually they got the fail-safe in. If it's a signal thing, then it would just, like you say, it would just either, well, on an RC aircraft, a little bit different, all minor setup with a fail-safe, so if the signal goes, it won't stay in the state that it was before it lost the, it lost signal from the transmitter, and it will just, the engine will cut, and if you've got a glider or something, good chance of it just sort of gliding down, and you can rescue it, it's probably going to be okay. I'm just going to reset it on. Yeah, it's pretty important to have a fail-safe built in, but you've got to program that in if it's not a ready-to-fly item. Otherwise, it's just going to just carry on. Somebody's going to end up with a paraglider sort of coming down somewhere. So, yeah, it's a bit frightening, really, isn't it? You can understand why the insurances have got to be kept up, really. I've been having quite a bit of fun with the RC stuff and added a few models to my collection. But it's really nice to have this place to go, which is really local. So I can get there in about 10 minutes. So it's really ideal, Steve. But it's very clever, all this stuff, isn't it? This frequency hopping stuff that they do with the radio control models now, so you don't interfere with anyone else. You haven't really got to have a big antenna with a certain colour flag on it to so you can show what frequency you're using anymore. It's quite good, clever stuff. Back to you, Steve, DG4SKN.
0: Yeah, DG4SKN, G4MUV. Yeah, of course, sort of back in the old days, as you say, you used to have little colour markers on the antennas. And if you've got a CB or something in close proximity, game over. We used to have a local airstrip in the town here. It was actually a tarmac runway, but I think that stopped probably about 25, 30 years ago, just after we moved here, I think. It's a bit of a rarity now to see model aircraft. Occasionally, when we head out towards Evesham, we see a couple of aircraft flying about, probably in a farmer's field or whatever. But it's almost like a controlled environment. But they're flying this thing. So there we go. Anyway, the mast at Droitwich, which I think they were first put up around about 1934, I think it was. Obviously, the function has changed over the years. And they actually used it to control the, what was it called? Economy 7 or something like that. That used to send out a signal to switch over from the daytime tariff to the to the nighttime tariff, I believe. Obviously that system is no longer operational. So, as you say, things have moved on. But I still think that medium wave and long wave still has a place. I don't know if you've got DAB in your car, but every time I've used it, I find it extremely annoying when you lose the signal, and then when it comes back, it sort of fades back in, and then drops out, and then fades back in. It's really annoying, I find. I'd say it's even worse than FM flutter, but the FM stations are just as bad. Well, not quite as bad. I'd say they're worse than DAB. DAB is not so bad in the city, but when you're on the fringes, it doesn't really work very well. Back to you, Kevin, from G4MUV.
1: DG4SKN. Okay, Steve. Yeah, time to perfection there. You were. Was it as far back as that system was created? That's a long, long time ago, isn't it? But like you say, it's been used for different stuff. Yeah, the joys of digital. A lot of advantages, but like you say, it can be annoying. There's a few disadvantages as well. I'm gonna be a bit rude now and say, as far as I'm concerned, hearing digital stations with my analog system here on Hubnet is a bit annoying at times as well, because sometimes I can't hardly understand anything on certain stations are saying. So that's the off side of that. Using All-Star analog. Whether my ears are getting a bit weird or something, I don't know. But some stations are okay. But to me, the majority is pretty horrible. But there we go. I'll tell you what it was over here in Germany. Steve, changing the subject, it was a big radio rally here at a place called Friedrichshafen. And that was yesterday. I think it's on today as well, for 2 days. It's one of the biggest rallies in Europe, and a friend of mine from the UK came over and went to it. It's quite a long way from where I live, so I didn't go, but apparently the heat was getting to everybody there. Go back to that good old subject. So I think there's a lot of halls and stuff that they walk through, but even so, it was very, very warm. So in a way, I'm glad that I didn't go, Steve. Quick reset, hold on. DG4SKN. And as to the RC stuff, yeah, it's all very clever. And I've been messing around a little bit, getting, because I used to buy a lot of ready-to-fly stuff. I was a bit lazy, and but now I've started buying what they call plug-and-play PNP stuff, and at least buying a separate receiver and putting the receiver in and programming the transmitters up. All the transmitters now, you can have lots of different models in the one transmitter, so that's always pretty useful, rather than having a collection of different transmitters using different protocols. So it's all moved on a little bit compared to how it used to be, Steve, that's for sure. And hardly any gas planes now, running real engines. It's all mostly electric now. Right, I'm going to put it back to you. I'm going to make the next to final. My little handheld is getting so, so hot. I can't believe I'm running low power. Back to you, Steve, DG4SKN.
0: Yeah, DG4SKN, G4MUV. Yes, okay, Kevin. Well, good timing, actually. I think Elaine wants me to put some washing out. Take advantage of the good weather. It's going to be a lot cooler today, certainly over here in the UK. So I might be able to get outside and do a bit of jungle warfare or something. Oh dear. But as you imagine, we're in. We're

0: probably going to get a few thunderstorms brewing up over the next couple of days, I would have thought. So there you go. Anyway, yeah, it sounds extremely complex now compared to what it used to be. but it sounds very interesting anyway. Right, yes, I turned the mesh core off. I've got the unit up in the loft, and that was touching us about 55 degrees Celsius, the actual CPU. I thought it was getting a little bit too warm. So I disconnected that yesterday, but I have done for the last couple of days. So there we are. Anyway, so it's all good fun. Right, okay then, Kevin, I better get off, and nice to hear one. Yeah, it's been ages since we've spoken to Darren, so I think he said he was connected to via Echo Link. So it'd be good to catch up with Darren. Anyway, I'll say 7-3s for now, Kevin, and we'll talk to you soon from G4MUV.
1: DG4SKM for the final. Yeah, okay, Steve. Yeah, good to catch up with you. Yeah, I forgot to ask about the mesh core, but all noted that you had to turn the system off due to heat. It's amazing. I come in here sometimes, pick up a little handy, and it's warm just on receive. It's amazing. So I know something isn't quite okay with the temperatures. The other big giveaway here, Steve, is that you can go down to the town now, like I did yesterday. You want to go to the post office to collect a parcel, and they gave me the times. It was a DHL thing. They gave me the time so I could pick it up. Walk through this street. It was just like walking through the gates of hell, to be honest. It really felt like there were torches burning right by your face. It was so hot. And I'm thinking, well, nothing seems to be open here. All the shops have closed, and the post office. And they basically give up and say it's too hot to operate. So virtually the whole of Dillingen Zard shut down because of the heat. So a bit of luck, I'm up to pick this thing up tomorrow. Anyway, 7-3, have a good weekend, what's left of it, Steve, and look forward to the next. Is it? Do you know what? I forgot what day it is. Yeah, I was right saying that, wasn't I? Of course I was. Yeah, for a minute I thought it was Friday. Saturday, of course, isn't it? Yeah, well, what's left of it? Have a good weekend, and look forward to the next one. G4MUV, DG4SKN. Maybe I'm getting heat stroke. 7-3, Steve.
0: Yeah, G4MUV returning. Yeah, it must have been like a ghost town. And can't say I've ever experienced temperatures of that magnitude, to be honest. I think we got up to about 34 degrees yesterday. Probably about 35 the day before. But today it's 27 at the moment. It's actually cooling. It's starting to cool down though. I think we had a high of 28. So I think it's actually starting to cool down though, even though I'm still getting a fair bit of sun coming in through the back window, as it were. But it certainly doesn't feel as oppressive as what it has done. of course, the humidity also plays a large part as well. So there we go. Right. Kevin, I'll wish you all the best, and we'll catch up with you soon. Cheers for now from G4MUV.
1: Roger on that, Steve. Yeah, it's definitely warmer here still. 7-3, have a good weekend. DG4SKN is just monitoring HubNet for a while. 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
1: Yeah, greetings, Paul. You're determined. I'm going to burn out my hand in a minute on this. Actually, I might have another radio. I can't do another radio in a minute. This is getting a bit hot. Anyway, trust you well, Paul. Nothing's improved here yet, but maybe, well, according to Steve, it's not so bad where he is, so you can't be suffering like me. Over to you, Paul.
0: Yeah, okay, kept G0CDX returning. Well, we went out to a farmer's market this morning, as I was telling you earlier on. Got up in the Pennines where the market was being held, and it was quite overcast. And at one pub point, I said to him, it's going to start raining in a minute. But it didn't, but it went down to 21 Celsius, so it was quite nice, and it was breezy up there as well. So it was quite a leisurely walk around this farmer's market. We bought some, they were selling, this guy does like just fish only, like fresh fish. And I don't know what you pay for a cod over in Germany, but £28 a kilo in the off this guy, it was a nice bit of fish, but I thought, wow, that was quite expensive. But we bought four packs of different salmon for £12 for four packs, which we thought was a bit of a deal, really, the pack of two. And they had different types, different seasonings. So we bought four packs for £12. That's like four meals for £12, the two of us, so it's pretty good, Kev. Other than that, I've been playing a bit of FT8 this afternoon. Managed to work Iceland, so I was quite pleased with that one. I haven't worked Iceland on six. It's on six, it was. I haven't worked Iceland on six before, so I have worked it, but only on 10, I think. So I was quite pleased with that one, getting to Iceland on 6 metres. Other than that, I mean, the bangs are pretty dead anyway. I think they're sort of becoming alive in the evening just lately, as things start to cool down. For some reason, the bangs are sort of opening up a bit. But overall propagation is pretty bad, isn't it? It's just this sporadic E that's about, and a little bit of tropo as well there, Kev. So what have you been doing today? Just trying to stay cool, I wonder. DG4SKN, G0CDX.
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0: Oh, that's a pirate, Kev, ignore him.
3: Yeah, okay, Paul, yeah, caught really hearing him anyway. All I heard was a Roger Bleep at the end. DG4SKN. Yeah, knowing about the fish, well, you'll do good with that. That's a nice, healthy couple of meals, Paul, isn't it, for you? And I haven't done much, so we had a chat this morning, to be honest. Done a little bit of music. I did it up here. I've got to work out a few bits and pieces for recording for somebody that wants me to do some stuff for them. But I did it up here. I should have gone down in the cellar, really, because it's a lot cooler, but I decided to do it up here in the shack. I've got a keyboard in here. And did some lunch. We had something that you would have really loved, Paul. We had basically broccoli patties. The main ingredient is broccoli. And some cheddar cheese mixed in with it. And Sylvia didn't, but mixed up a few other bits and pieces. But no carbs. And then she fried those. And they're like sort of, I don't know what, they looked a bit like fish cakes. But, I'll give you the recipe. Paul's favourite broccoli patties. Let me get a quick reset in a minute. Hold on. DG4SKN. Okay, on the band conditions. Yeah, I still haven't turned my HF radio on for, it must be about 4 or 5 days now. Apart from, I think last time I was on there, I worked a few on 6 metres FT8. Spry. Braddock Key, and that was it. But I haven't really done anything on HF. I don't know. Just I think the last time I was on there, I worked a few on 6 meters FT8. Spratty Key, and that was it. But I haven't really done anything on HF. I don't know. Just

0: absolutely fine. But it is it does tend to warm the room up a little bit as well. So that's my excuse for not doing any HF. Just a little bit too hot. Nothing much planned for the rest of the day either, and certainly won't be going out walking. Paul, it's just too hot for that. Back to you, DG4SKN.
1: Yeah, okay, Kev. Well, like you, not too much planned for this evening. We're going to have some of that salmon tonight. We thought salmon salad and some small roast potatoes. So nothing too, not a lot of carbs. And then I think tonight we're just going to chill out and watch a film. Tomorrow night we're going to see a Whitney Houston tribute, female singer. We were going to go with my daughter Michelle, but she didn't come up. She's supposed to come up on Thursday, but because of the heat, LNER, which is the railway people, put out a warning, don't travel on Thursday. So she didn't. So we've sort of rearranged that for a couple of weeks' time. Other than that, as I say, going to chill out for the evening. And I think the weather is going to start to get a bit cooler in the next, like, Monday or Tuesday. So it hasn't been too bad, actually, Kev, to be fair. I think you've been suffering a lot more than I have. So it's sort of here, it's only been up to, well, I say only, it's been around about, at its worst, 30, 31. But because we're not too far off the northeast coast, you know, there has been a little bit of a breeze floating about. And so, you know, we get the doors open and that, and a bit of a breeze flowing through the house. The only problem is you tend to attract more flies when you've got the windows open. I've been spraying a bit of fly killer quite a bit, Kev. Other than that, as I say, I've just been playing a little bit of HF. There's not a lot doing, so just been playing a bit of FDA. All good at this thing. As Sylvia, she's still at work, and your broccoli sounds absolutely awful, Kev. Back to you, G0CDX.
0: This broccoli thing, and sprinkle some cauliflower rice around it. That might improve it. Sylvia's okay. She's having a bit of a lie down at the moment. And, of course, where she's working, it's crazy temperatures as well. But she felt sorry for the other people that came in this afternoon because they were doing the afternoon shift and early evening. And, of course, it's even hotter. So, she started pretty early in the morning. So... like it was going to melt when I was talking to Steve. It's amazing, isn't it? Just that little bit more temperature makes a difference to so many things. And over here, it just got to the point, because it is a lot hotter, it just got to a point where it reached a temperature which just was crazy, and it's been like that for a few days. So, hopefully it's all going to be okay. I bet there's going to be reports tonight of it hitting over 40 in various parts of the Tsarland, because they gave that away yesterday, saying a lot of people collapsing, a lot of ambulances flying around, telling everybody to drink and drink and drink, but there's a limit, isn't it? Can't go on drinking non-stop. At the minute it's, 35 outside, but it's overcast, and that's the sun's not shining at the moment, but it's 35. Out there. Quick reset, hold on. And in here it is a little bit cooler than what it is outside, but not a lot. I noted about HF. I'll get back into it, I'm sure. But I think it's going to be unplugging aerial time

0: probably tomorrow late or definitely the day after, because we've got some heavy thunderstorms forecasted. So once that's all over with and it's cool, I'll be plugging it all back in and firing it up again, Paul. I haven't really felt the node. I wonder how warm that gets. I'm sure it's probably a lot warmer than what it usually gets, but still working anyway. All right, Paul, put it back to you for a final, and I won't be out on a walk, as I say, but I'll speak to you pretty soon. G0CDX, DG4SKN.
1: DG4SKN, G0CDX returning. If you go into Superbond, Kev, it tells you what the CPU temperature is of the node. Mine's reading 59.1 Celsius, which is 138 Fahrenheit. so it's quite warm. I do sometimes monitor that, actually. And, it, you know, I've never seen it that high, to be fair, but it's a warm day, so I'm not surprised. I've got a documentary for you to watch, Kev, on Netflix. It's called The Crash. Watch it. It's really, you'll enjoy it. The Crash. And, yeah, other than that, I haven't got much more to say anyway, mate, so it's a good time to disappear. But have a great day. And I'll go evening and... maybe catch up with you in the morning if you're about, mate. 7-3 for now. DG4SKN, G0CDX.
0: Yeah, okay, Paul, just have a final. That's useful. That's been staring me in the face, that yellow readout, and I hadn't even noticed it. I can't remember what you said yours was, but perhaps give me a quick break. Mine says 133 Fahrenheit, 56.2 Celsius. What did you say yours was?
1: Mine's higher than yours, 138 Fahrenheit, 59.1 Celsius, Kev, go ahead.
0: DG4SK, yeah, no, that's interesting, isn't it? So mine's a little bit cooler. Oh well, I haven't got to worry then. Yours is still working as well, so that's fine. All right, Paul, 7-3. And okay on the stuff to watch. Send me some info on it on WhatsApp or something. Cheers, DG4SKN. Gonna get a drink, and yeah, looking forward to cooling down a bit this evening. Hopefully, 7-3, Paul.
1: Yeah, okay, mate. I'll flick you over something about the. The documentary on Netflix called The Crash, 7-3 G0CDX.
0: Sentry.

0: Mike 7 Lima Hotel Uniform, could I get a radio check?
1: Victory India, Victor Oscar, loud and clear into Southeast London.
0: Roger, thank you for that. Mike 7 Lima Hotel Uniform.
1: Yeah, hope you're enjoying the hot weather. We're just in a walk in the park here with my daughter, getting a bit of a fresh air here. Back to you.

0: God, there's some rude people on here. Come on, they get a radio check, they bugger off. What do people do with these radio checks? Do they store them up? Is that what they do? 10 radio checks qualifies a QSO. MM9SR, you said that.
1: Yeah, MM, this is Golf 3 near Victor Oscar. Yeah, I was wondering the same, and I was actually looking at a YouTube video. Was it from the ham radio crash course? I think it was Josh.

0: And he was saying something like that. Yeah, there's a team on the amateur radio. Basically, people are just not willing to talk, to be honest. But yeah, I get it. Some people are shy. Some people don't want to talk, and which is understandable. But yeah, we have reflectors. I think it's all diluted now. And what we have is we have reflectors, we have analog repeaters, we have digital, we have DFT, A, whatever modes there. It's a bit too much, I think, for the group of people that we are. Golf 3 India, Victor Oscar.
1: Yeah, I couldn't agree more. Maybe that's what they should discuss. Drop it back to, you get your foundation license, you get VHF and UHF and that's it. Oh, did I say that out loud? Yes, I did. Give them something they work for. MM9S, are you?
0: MM9S, are you? Golf 3 Derek Roscoe? Yeah, exactly. Yeah, so you got the access, you got everything, and yeah. I think that's the spirit of the hobby, just communication. But they were talking about the emergency use of the amateur radio as a service. Actually, primarily it is a hobby first thing first, and then we can use it as an emergency service. But that's just my opinion. Yeah, you can always grab a radio and just walk about. And yeah, I said, go for India, Victor Oscar.
1: Nah, I think emergency service on amateur radio, leave it to the professionals. That's the clue's in the name, amateur radio. It's a learning curve. Leave it to the professionals to deal with that. Yeah, I know there's organisations and such like use radio and the amateur radio thing, but I just see it as glorified NCP car park attendants. Give them a high-vis jacket and they think they can park cars in direct traffic. I'm going to shut up now. Okay, nice to hear you. Just thought I'd come back because I thought that was pretty rude that somebody gets a radio check and then they don't acknowledge you. Cheers now. All the best. Enjoy your day. And let's hope we don't have to depend on meshcore because all the nodes are all overheating. Oh, let's hope we get an Armageddon in the winter. MM9S, are you off and clear of Hubnet?
0: I'm in 11-3 and all the best, my friend. Yeah. Enjoy the rest of the day. Bye-bye.

Yeah, the person checking for access, you've got Mike Free, Lima Sierra Lima, from the city of Hull in East Yorkshire. Back to you.

2 VPN return. Sorry about that. I've got another channel coming through on my hotspot here. Thanks for coming back to my call. I missed the call sign. Operator name, and this end is Nick November, India Charlie Kilo. We're located in the capital of Finland, Helsinki. Yeah, back to you.

0: Oscar Hotel 2, Delta Papa November, this is M3LSL returning. Yeah, very good afternoon to you, Nick. I heard you put a call out there for a check, so I just thought I'd jump in and say hello from M3LSL.
1: Yeah, thanks. What was the operator? I called you, copied you in Hull, northeast there. So, yeah, we got a fine day here today. It's a beautiful day, about plus 22 Celsius just right here on the coast. Nice sea breeze, keeping it nice and pleasant. Back to you.
0: Mike 3 Lima, Sierra Lima returning. The name this way is Kim Kilo India Mike. Yeah, the weather here is very warm. Not as warm as yesterday, but it's about 32 degrees here in Hull. No breeze. But there you go. Yeah, so you're in Helsinki. Yeah, well, that's the first time I've ever actually spoken to somebody over there. But, yeah, like I say, I heard your call, so I just thought I'd say hello to my friend. Back to you.
1: Hey, Roger, thanks for coming back. Yeah, we're a couple of hours ahead of you. It's 18:26 local here. We, this time of year, the sun barely sets, so we got more or less 24/7 sunlight. It gets about sort of twilighty after about 11 p.m., and then sun starts rising again about 2-3 a.m. So we're in that sort of white night season, as we call it. Working here with a DMR hotspot, generic, on the Raspberry Pi 02 whiskey, coming into the UK hub net with the Brandmeister Tour Group 23526 radios in any tone, 878 with a handheld Kenwood speaker mic. Back to you.
0: Hotel 2 Delta Papa November, this is M3LSL returning. Yeah, all good there, Nick. Well, judging by listening to you, you don't come from Helsinki. Yeah, the timer here is it's 4:27, I think, 4:27 BST. And I'm just sitting here in the call. I just thought I'd jump on UpNet to see what's going around.

0: I'm using a Shari hotspot and a little Bofang handheld, and it does me well. I got the M3 about 26 years ago, and basically I'm retired now, live in an over 60s complex, so we're limited to what we put up and that, and I'm not very technically minded anyway, so this does me well, from M3LSL.
1: Roger, the 4 copied OH2DP and returning. Yeah, it's working well. No problems at all. Maybe a little bit quiet, that's all I would say. Maybe you want to just turn the gain up a little bit. But otherwise, fine, yeah. And copied the working conditions. All good, all good. Haven't been on HubNet for a while. Yeah, I'm originally from the UK, opposite side of the coast to you on the northwest there between Manchester and Liverpool, just over the Pennines. But yeah, this is my home now. It's been for over 20 years. And we're down, as I said, we're on the, in the capital, but we're down the southeast part, down by the coast there. So it's nice. I believe you guys are having a real hot time over there. Maybe not the way you are. 32, you know, that's quite hot. Up there in the northeast. I believe it's a bit hotter down south. But yeah, we've had quite a pleasant summer. It's been hovering around 20 Celsius now for the last week or so, 22 maybe. And that's just right, it's just perfect. You can keep the 30s and the 40s back to you.
0: November MPLSL return. Yeah, all copied there, Nick. Well, I mean, it's a bit cooler today. Yesterday was really bad here up in Hull. It was about just over 37 degrees, which roughly is 99.7. I know, you know, English people tend to moan about the weather and a lot of people in other countries turn around and say, oh, well, we get it hot. But the houses, as you know, weren't built for heat. They were built to actually keep in the warmth. And when we went out yesterday, just went for shopping, when we got back, inside the house was just under 90 degrees. And even though we had all the windows open, fan going, it was, you know, sometimes unbearable, but mustn't grumble. We don't often get sun in the UK, do we? Not to this extreme, but, you know, when it does come out of the blue, the country seems to buckle. A lot of the schools were closed down because it was too hot for the children. The railways, well, the tube in London, some of that wasn't working. Same old, it's the same in winter time. When there's a little bit of snow, the country comes to a halt, or there's leaves on the railway lines. You know what it's like, my friend. But yeah, lovely to speak to you for the first time. Back to you.
1: Copied OH2DPN returning. Yeah, well, to be fair, Kim, I mean, 37 in the northeast, that is pretty exceptional. when I was growing up in the UK, of course, everybody talks about the summer of 76, which I just about remember. But that was an exception, not the rule, and now it's becoming the rule, and 37 is, you know, you've got to, we're not used to that in Britain. We wouldn't be used to it here. It is extremely hot, that, for Britain, 37, and as you said, you can't cool the houses down. 28 inside and just all the windows open, it's very, very difficult, so Yeah, well, it is what it is. We'll have to adapt. We'll have to certainly adapt, that's for sure. Back to you.
0: So returning, yeah, I agree with you. Well, you know, the summer of 76, I remember that well, because back in the day, I was in the army, I was in the maritime division, and we were on exercise. We were doing a reenactment of the D-Day landings, and my job, I was working on a craft taking the troops in onto the beaches at Normandy, and when we went from there, we went up to Scotland, up to Lerwick, then come back to Marchwood Military Port, which was Southampton, and there was a group of us. When we got back, most of the army camp were out fighting fires in the New Forest, but I had some leave, so I went on leave, and then when I come back, basically, you know, some of the troops were back, and whilst I was away, you know, you could listen to the radio, and they were saying that, you know, there was a lot of fires, but there were a lot of people dying because of the heat. They were jumping into rivers and places like that to cool down. But yeah, I mean, I don't come from Hull, as you can most probably appreciate by my voice. I come from London. I'm an East Ender, and like I say, I've always thought that, you know, up north it's a lot colder. But it was a real scorcher yesterday. I mean, like I say, I'm retired, so is my wife, and we're both disabled. And I like the sun. My wife doesn't. She can't deal with that, but I can. But that was really... I went out shopping. We was only out, like, at the most an hour. And you go into the supermarkets, and a lot of the freezers are broken down. They can't cope with the heat. So there you go. Back to you.
1: Yeah, Kim, OH2DPN, returning with a pause. Yeah, it's 37 in Hull. It's just incredible. If this is going to continue, we got to get... I mean, I say we, Europe, is going to have to get their act together, aren't they? Mercifully... we haven't got anywhere near that at the moment here this summer. Who knows? We do get over 30s here fairly often. And, yeah, we got to keep cool here as well. The houses are well built here, but they retain the heat in the same way. So, and then, of course, across in France, it's been, like, even worse, 45, 46. In France, northern France, that's also exceptional, and it's just mind-boggling for northern Europe. So we're going to have to sort something out, otherwise it's going to be pretty bad for people. But anyway, I'll let you go there, Kim. Thanks for coming back to my call. Try to stay cool. I guess 31 compared to yesterday is relatively cool. Keep yourself hydrated. And let's hope it cools down in the next few days. I'll send it back to you for a final there from OH2DPN.

and I look forward to hopefully talking to you again further down the log. Yeah, I'm gonna make sure I'm hydrated. And like I say, I had the fan off, but I turned it off to speak. I'm gonna put it back on. Keep trying, keep cool. Anyway, you take care, my friend, and look forward to catching you another time. This is Mike Free, Lima Sierra Lima, from Sunny Hole, going off and clear with Oscar Hotel to Delta Papa, November 73, my friend, and you take care. Bye-bye.

0: And then you're going to tell me what the time setting is, please.
1: Time you got a license.
0: I've got a license. Oh, did I forget my punchline? Oh, sorry.

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1: G0 CDX, Golf 6 Echo Golf Mike. How do you read now, please? Over.
0: Yeah, Roger, 100% now. He was very broken on the last over. G0 CDX, QSL.
1: G0 CDX, Golf 6 Echo Golf Mike returning. Yeah, good afternoon, old man. Thanks for coming back to the call. Name here is Dave, QTH Barnard Castle. Whereabouts are you, please? Over.
0: Yeah, good afternoon, Dave. Not a million miles from you. I'm in Aycliffe, Scald Aycliffe, if you know that, near Newton Aycliffe. So you're probably almost workable simplex from me, from Barney. Back to you, G0 CDX.
1: Yeah, G0 CDX, G6 EGM returning. Yeah, fine, thanks. Yeah, this is, I think, probably the second time I've worked through the repeater. Sometimes I don't find it's always on air. Is that right, or is that me over?
0: I wonder what repeat you're coming through. I haven't got my dashboard up on my, I can have a look. I think you're probably coming through the Richmond repeater. I'm not 100% sure. There's quite a lot of gateways repeaters that are connected to the hubnet, which is a worldwide system that we're on at the moment. I'm using a micronode. I thought you was actually using a micronode. You're that clear. So you're obviously quite close to the repeater or gateway that you're coming through. Is it a simplex repeater or is it a duplex offset repeater? I think if it's a simplex, it would be a gateway there, my friend. Back to you, G0 CDX.
1: Yeah, G0 CDX, G6 EGM returning. No, I'm going direct from Barney straight into the repeater. I think it's somewhere over towards Kirby Hill near Richmond. Going direct into it, over.
0: Yeah, Roger, I do know that repeater. It's GB3 Romeo Tango, and it is in Richmond, actually. The repeater keeper of that particular repeater does swap it about from different networks, so sometimes it's on the hubnet, other times I've heard it on Allstars and some of the other All-Star networks that's incorporated in the system. I think I've heard it on Freestar as well, so he does move it about a little bit, and sometimes I think he switches it off after midnight, but the repeater is connected to the hubnet at the moment, which is worldwide. I think sometimes he has it I've lost my train of thought there. Sometimes he just has it on as a standalone, just for people locally within the Richmond area. But it's on 145.7375, I think, G0 CDX.
1: Yeah, G0 CDX, G6 EGM returning. Oh, that'll explain things if he does move it about a bit, because sometimes I come home and I try and key it up and there's nothing there, it's just dead. But that's on radio as well. I've got it pre-programmed in. This one, it's just talking to you on a little IC705, just putting out 10 watts straight into repeat. But yeah, you're a lovely signal, beautiful audio, by the way, from G6 EGM.
0: G6 EGM, G0 CDX returning. No. Well, thanks for the flowers. I'm just using, at this end, a Quanshang with a Yaesu microphone, which is a little handheld, and I'm transmitting to a micronode that's upstairs in my shack. which is connected to the hubnet, or connected to the internet that's connected to the hubnet, which you're also connected via that repeater that you're chatting through. The guy that runs it is G6IET. You'll probably hear him on quite regular. He's usually on in the afternoons. I'm surprised he's not on at the moment. So, you know, if you've got any further questions, if you hear him on, he's usually on most afternoons, he can answer any more questions on that repeater. I can get into that repeater simplex, but it's a little scratchy, but it's okay if I, you know, if I want to use it as a backup. It's about 5 and 7 from Richmond to where I am in Aycliffe. About you, sorry, I didn't get the name. Was it Steve? Go ahead.
1: Alpha Victor Echo. Yeah, well, the little quantum chain's done a lovely job. Really nice. Beautiful audio. I presume you're going in through a hotspot then, over.
0: Yeah, Roger, Dave, G0CDX returning. Just to give you a bit of information, you need to leave a 4-second gap between overs, and you can only chat for 3 minutes at a time, or the system will kick you off. But if you need to longer than 3 minutes, just simply say, I'm just going to drop the carrier like this, and then come straight back, and then you get another 3 minutes, so you can, in theory, stay on forever, as long as you know that little system there, Steve. It is an hot spot, so to speak, but it's an analog one, it's FM, so you don't need digital stuff to connect. Any handheld that's got FM on it connects to this. You call it an hotspot. It's better known as a micronode, and they're made by G7PLG if you're interested in one. And it connects to many different networks across the globe on the All Star network. There, Steve, Dave, back to you. G0CDX.
1: 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Will it work that way, over?
0: Yeah, you slightly broke up there, but yes, see, I think I got the gist of what you were saying. Yeah, I mean, we've got a camper van, so I take the node with me and use a small MiFi in the van, take a couple of handhelds with me, and that works well. I think that's what's going through your head. Can I use it mobile? And yes, you can. You can use it off on a hotspot. I use a MiFi. I have used my phone as a router. The only thing that you have to do once you've got whatever you've got, you've got to give it the same password as a password that you're using indoors and username. So, if you use your phone or a MiFi for mobile, you'd have to give it the same password and username. But it's fairly simple once you know how to do it there, Dave. Back to you, G0CDX.
1: G0CDX, G6EGM returning. Paul, that's great. That's interesting. I'll have to look into that further. I'll have a look on that chap's website for a micronode. That's interesting. I know Spot 3, but I don't think that would work into the All-Star network, over.
0: I didn't quite get what you said. Say that again. You normally something free. I missed you. You broke up just a little bit. Go ahead.

0: I was saying, Paul, that I normally use an open spot 3, an open spot 3. I don't think that will work as on the All-Star Network, but that's what I normally use. Over.
1: Yeah, John, we brought you on now. You're talking digital. There are some digital platforms that do cross over onto the HubNet or an All-Star system, but I'm not sure what ones they are. I've never really played with digital. I only play with digital on HF, not on VHF or UHF. But the node is just a little square box where you've got a designated frequency on UHF. Mine's 430-200, so I transmit on that frequency, and the node does all the work once you've set it up. And the G7RPG Peter, if you look him up or Google him or whatever, he builds it, and then he'll help you set it up so that it's working perfect as mine is. I've had this one for nearly 4 years now. About you, Dave, G0CDX.
0: G0CDX, G6EGM returning. Yeah, fine then, Paul. I'll have a look up at that. That sounds very interesting. Yeah, it's nice to speak to somebody via the repeater. The repeaters don't seem to get used very much these days. It's a bit of a shame, really. Although I can get HubNet, actually. I can get HubNet with the Open Spot 3. I've got a feeling I've got it set up for that. So I'll give that a try. But the G7RPG, I'll have a look at that. That sounds really interesting because the audio is absolutely cracking. It's really good. Anyway, Paul, with that, I'll say best 73s and hope to catch you further down the log, and hope you enjoy this nice weather we're having. From Golf 6, Echo Golf Mike.
1: 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The difference between this node and your hotspot, this is analog. So, and the repeater you're using is analog FM, if you like. And that's why the audio levels are nice and clear. When you're using digital coming through on a crossover bridge, it sounds awful both ways. Because you're using, a digital sound, and it's being transcoded to analog, and it doesn't really sound too good. It works all right. It's good enough to have a QSO, but it doesn't sound great. So, with the RPG nodes, or you can build one yourself with a Raspberry Pi and a little transmitter. The RPG guy will also... he's got a few videos on YouTube to show you how to build one if you're inclined with a Raspberry Pi. But good luck there, Dave, and nice to work with you for the first time down there in Barney. We used to go there quite regularly on our motorbikes, but haven't been there for a few months. 7-3 for now, Dave. G0 Charlie Delta X-ray.
0: G7CDX, G6EGM with a final. Yeah, fine there, Paul. Well, thanks very much. Like I say, I'll look up G7RPG. That sounds really interesting. And best 73s to you. And I'll catch you further down the log. Thank you very much, Paul. Cheers, 73.
1: Yeah, okay, Dave, good to work. 73 for now. G0, Charlie Delta X-ray.
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0: Go ahead.
1: Good afternoon, Simon.
2: Yeah, good afternoon, Paul. Good afternoon, the other station. So I just wanted to say that I've got an Open Spot 3, and yeah, you can configure it to connect directly to HubNet, but as Paul said, the audio on it is not fabulous when it's transcoded, so if you've got other options, that would be better. M0SCS, round to the other station, whose call sign I think is... no, actually, I don't know what call sign. I think it must be coming through a repeater. M0SCS.
0: M0SCS, G6EGM. Yeah, fine, yeah. Many thanks for the info, and I'll bear that in mind. Yeah, when things are transcoded and compressed and whatever, they don't sound very good at all. I've noticed that with D-Star. When D-Star to D-Star sounds lovely, beautiful, but as soon as you go through a hotspot and compression and the internet and everything else, it just sounds awful. Anyway, I'll say best 73 to both stations, and I'll catch you further down the log from G6EGM 73.
2: Yeah, cheers. I think it was Richard. No problem at all. Speak to you another time. M0SCS.

0: How are you, Paul? M0SCS.
1: Yeah, okay, Simon, G0CDX. Yeah, I'm good, thanks, mate. Warm, but, you know, I'm not the only one in the country. It's a bit warm at the moment, and it's worse in Europe. So, you know, the further north you go, the cooler it gets. So, yeah, I'm good, mate. Had just really not done much today. Been out this morning to a farmer's market. Worked a little bit of 6 metres on STA. I think I sent you a... I think I sent you a little logbook. I can't remember if it was today or yesterday, Iceland on 6 metres. So quite pleased with that one. It's quite a nice little one to get in the logbook. Other than that, all good. How are you, mate? And I think you've been out somewhere, haven't you? What are you up to this evening, go ahead.
0: M0SCS. Yeah, I feel like beef jerky at the moment, sort of dried out and knackered. it's just like 30 degrees here at the moment. It's like oppressively hot. We've got quite a lot of clouds, so I'm not sure if that just makes it feel more muggy, but yeah, it's like a wall of heat when you get out of the car. And this morning I got up and I cut the grass, which was really long, and we've got a couple of box trees, bushes, and chopped them as well before it got too hot. I've just been out to drop off some stuff, some returns to Next. Marks and Spencer's picked up some food for this evening. And, the football's on, isn't it? I'm not sure if you watch England, but I think they're playing at 10 o'clock at night, 11 o'clock at night. Pretty late, but I shall be watching that, see how they get on. But I think they've already qualified anyway for the next stage. It's just a matter of where they come, and that will govern who they play next, I think. So, yeah, I've just not long been in the shack. I heard you talking to the other station. Thought I'd come in and just tell him that, yes, the open spot does work on this mode. It doesn't sound great, though. I mean, you've spoken to me while I've been using it in the car, and I don't think you even recognise me. Yeah, good stuff on the 6 metres. Iceland is good, isn't it? I worked at Iceland on SSB. I can't remember if that was... I think that was 6 as well, if memory serves me correctly, a few weeks back. And I'm looking on the cluster here, and there's quite a few Germans, Italians, Spanish, yeah, and Hotel Brava. Where's that? I can't think. Is that Switzerland? I'm not sure now. I'll have a little play on 6 in a minute, but I can't use this radio and the FTA 57 at the same time because they both occupy the same port on the power supply. So, yeah, I'll have a little look in a minute, Paul. M0SCS.
1: 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I think HB... HB.

0: Chinese Switzerland, but it could also be Hungary. So it's one or the other. But I think HB9 is definitely Switzerland. Won't put this week's paycheck on it. Well, I would because there ain't one. So, fine on the... If you work 6 metres sidebend into Iceland, that's a nice copy, mate. I don't think I've worked Iceland on 6 metres on phone. Well, I know I haven't. I've worked it on 10, 15 and 20. But never on phone, never on the 6 or 4. So it's quite a nice one to get on 6 metres, mate. There is some propagation about, but it's mainly sporadic-y. I did actually work the Swiss repeater a couple of nights ago on 29,600, 640, I think, and was chatting to a bloke who was also working the same repeater, who was down on the south coast, so I was quite pleased with that one. I quite like working the repeaters that are dotted around. There's one in Poland, which is quite a good repeater, and there's another one in the Catskill Mountains in New York. I call it the Bing Bong repeater, because... when you hear it, it goes bing-bong. That's quite good to work through there. I've worked quite a few good stations through that American repeater, or the New York repeater. All right, mate, I'll let you go. We're having a bit of salmon tonight and some roast potatoes and salad and stuff, and then we're going to sit down and watch a film and chill out for the evening. It's been quite nice, actually, this weather being so hot. It's forced me into just doing next to nothing. So I've quite enjoyed it, actually, because I'm always ducking around doing things, or we're always in and out of the house doing things. But tonight, the last few, 3 or 4 days, I haven't really done much, except for a little bit of shopping. Right, mate, 7-3, have a good evening, and speak to you soon. M0SCSG0CDX.
1: M0SCS. Yeah, cheers, Paul. No problems. I'll catch you later. Yeah, I've just looked up on the log. I worked Jonas, Tango Fox 3, Juliet Bravo on 6 metres. So that was my... I've worked him before, actually, on another band, but that was definitely the first time on 6. And I've never worked a foreign repeater, so that's something I'll have to look out for. There's quite a bit of activity on 10, but I think it's all contests, so I'm not really interested in that. I just had a quick look a short while ago, and there is quite a lot of activity, and I'm on 15 as well. But, yeah, I'm going to go and have a quick look on 6, see what's going on there, and... I'll catch you later, M0SCS.
0: Yeah, okay, Simon, but if you go on 29600 FM and just go down 10 at a time and up and down, just little monitor for a bit, you'll probably hear something sort of around about this time. It has been opening up a little bit at this time. It's 100 K shift. So down. So if it's on 29640, it'd be 29540 is your shift or your split. 7-3 for now, mate. Have a good evening. G0CDX.
1: Yeah, cheers, Paul. I'll go and have a listen, see what I can hear. 7-3 for now. M0SCS also clear.

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GA County, I clear. Thanks for your stop.

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M1 IRM, stroke portable. 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For any calls.

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1: On Ashurst Beacon, I think you said, stand by a minute. I just get a pen of paper. 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
1: Mike 7 Golf Whiskey Echo. Good evening. Is that David? Over.
0: Correct. This is David. I'm just sat out in the rest of the summer evening. Nice sunny feel with music and people playing and one thing or another, and the breeze blowing through the trees. It's absolutely

0: beautiful. Back to you there.
1: You read, this is Tristan, Mike Whiskey 3, Victor Juliet November, MW3, BJN, listening to you on the Hubnet via my micronode. I have a micronode and using the Quencheng handheld, over.
2: Roger that there, you're coming in through very well from a Quencheng. What is your, whereabouts are you, where's your home? I'm in this town of Skelmsdale, back to you.
1: I'm in Newcastle Emlyn in West Wales, and you're a good signal, you're a good 5 and 9, David, into me here. And I'm just going to put
2: a good
1: you
2: 5 and 9 here, obviously that's the repeat journey is the new node and everything, isn't it? It's absolutely fantastic. I'm just going to put the kettle on at the back of the car at the minute.
1: As I said,
2: set up with the
1: glorious evening. I'm just
2: since I stole 13,000 radio jewel van
1: to check my room.
2: Small
1: but it's nice
2: van
1: to cool with the fans going
2: on my roof.
1: Keep you cool. But it's nice to work you. And thanks for coming back to my call on the Hubnet, over. I trust you have a good evening and enjoy the rest of the weekend. 73s.
2: To yourself there, sir. Enjoy the rest of the evening and the weekend yourself. Back to you.
1: Thank you very much there, David. I'm just filling in the information on the QRZ and when you look at QRZ next time. So 73s and all the best. 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Take care.
2: And go for the final. Yes, thank you very much, sir. 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

20 Whiskey Charlie Charlie, calling 20 BHE. Two Echo Zero Whiskey Charlie Charlie from Two Echo Zero Bravo Hotel Echo. You copy this from that call? I can copy loud and clear. You didn't tell me the volume was turned down, did you? Zero Whiskey Giant Charlie from 2 Echo Zero, Bravo Hotel Echo. Yeah, I'm sorry, son. I'm sorry. That's because I was programming it. And I wasn't going to have it doing that. Anyway, it's working there. It's working 100%. The 20 Whiskey Charlie Charlie 20 BHE on the way in.

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1: From M8 GSY, you are getting in, over.
0: Oh, thank you very much. Radio and again, and I thought I messed it up again. So thank you for that.
1: Yeah, no problem, yeah, it's always best to check. You never know, eh? But good stuff. M8 GSY.
0: Yeah, cheers for that, thanks a lot. Anyway, now I've got it working again, I shall produce 73s and have a good evening.
1: Yeah, no problem at all. I shall carry on watering the plants. Wish you all the best. 73, M8 GSY.

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1: 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You're getting to the system, but your audio is breaking up halfway through.

0: 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I agree with that. You're losing quite a lot of your audio. G0TQM.
1: Roger, how's that now? Is that any better? Because this microphone on the 705, it's very, very small. And with having sausage fingers, I'll let go of it too soon. Back to you.
0: The first bit of your audio, so perhaps pause before you start speaking, just briefly. But no, that was fine. G0TQM.
1: Roger, when you started, came back, you were breaking up yourself, so I'm not sure what's happening. Back to you.
0: I know what I'm transmitting, but I'm not sure what the repeater's hearing. But and again, that was another solid one from you. Name's Carl, by the way. G0TQM.
1: Your name's Ray here. I've just gone on to a 705 to do a bit of QRP. I'm literally struggling with E-Star. I'm just going around in circles trying to get the D-Star repeaters to work, and everybody I asked this is, I'll just shrug the shoulder back to you.
0: 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Are you using D-Star at the moment? 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

0: Oh, right, no, I jilted inclusions, no, fair enough. Yeah, I can actually work CR directly from this aerial. He said, correcting himself. I'd have to go into the shack properly to get into CR. Okay, well, so if you're coming in on FM, I'm not sure why you're so broken up, because you're not a weak signal. So, be a loose microphone, even. You're a weak, noisy signal. It was sort of cracking, appearing. Yeah, she's irreticular.
1: It's been breaking up on me, Jeff. A bit like the old Norman Collier QSL.
0: Sorry, you don't... Virtues...
1: That's any better, back to you.
0: I wonder if you're actually over deviating slightly. It might be that you fall. Can you try and hold the microphone quite a bit further away? And let's see if quiet audio makes a difference. She's irreticular.
1: Roger, is that any better? It is with this 705. It's a speaker mic, actually. And it's I'm sort of used to. Not holding the mic too far away. Back to you.
0: That was all right, but still loud, I think, although I've nothing to compare it with. Very quiet. Let's see what happens.
1: I've turned the mic gain down to, it's on 50% QSL.
0: Probably too high in that case, because you haven't actually to the repeater. So you're maxing it out, I suspect. Just as an experiment, if it's easy to do, wind it down to, you know, 20-25% or something like that, and see if we can if you are over deviating, you're over deviating a bit, and you're not exactly on frequency, you can kind of fall out of the repeater on speech peaks.
1: I've just turned the power down to about 3 watts QSL.
0: G0TQM. No, about the power. Your power levels are fine. I'm talking about your speech volume, the deviation of your signal from the microphone. You haven't actually lowered your voice yet. I wonder if it's possible for you to speak very quietly. Doing.
1: I've lowered the mic gain now down to 15% QSL.
0: Well, that's still working. Can you give us a slightly longer over? But that had no break.
1: Well, I don't know whether it's because you're coming back to me as well, breaking up. So I don't know whether it's this radio that's faulty or not, because I don't very rarely use repeaters and stuff like that. I mainly do simplex or HF, but I'm not sure, to be honest with you. Back to you.
0: G0TQF, that was perfect. As I say, it might be a tiny bit quiet, but I can't tell until I hear somebody else. To compare it with, because obviously it's my volume setting that we're listening to. But there was no interruption on that at all. But you're actually getting an interrupted signal from me. Oh, I don't think I'm breaking up on transmission again. Where am I?
1: Roger, yeah, I've had trouble as well. I'll have to get onto the supplier on Monday, because when it's just on Simplex on its own, I'm getting sort of signals coming through on the meter that's bouncing the meter backwards and forwards, and I'm wondering if there's
0: 1, 2, 3, 4. I did break up then, but I'm not sure I'm breaking up now. G0TQ.
1: Yeah, you're still breaking up on me. I think this radio might be faulty, to be honest with you.

0: tell you, ABF, just jumping in. The first chap is fine now, but G0DKM, I think they call. Your audio is breaking up, and it's almost like your PTT stopping, because I get the beep of a stop of a transmit, and then you restart.
1: That. I'm probably not the person to help this guy out then, really, am I? Okay. It's entirely possible. The radio is pretty ancient. It's TMD 700, which I've had from it's been around a few times. Okay. The audio is all right. What about the difference of changing the audio volume? Did that make no difference? Was that unnecessary? Was that G0TQM?
0: Like 7 kbf returning, it made no difference. As I say, it's almost like there's a loose connection. Your mic, you cancel the transmit, and a bit of a breakup in the audio.
1: I'll go off and investigate that. But thanks for your G0TQM.

0: Mike was G7, Delta, Delta, Papa returning. So it's not me that's breaking up. My audio's not breaking up, QSL.
1: Yeah, your audio's not breaking up at all now. It was at the beginning, which couldn't be my microphone lead. But it isn't now. G0 TQM.
0: Thanks very much. Anyway, I shall I'll leave you in peace and let you get back to relaxing and enjoying the Saturday night entertainment. And I'll say, and anybody that's on the side or came through before with a bit of help for us, 73s and all the best. 73s, bye for now.
1: Yeah, Roger, 73. Funny enough, I hadn't noticed this before, but my microphone rattles when I shake it. Pretty sure it didn't do that. We've just been away for a couple of weeks, and the radio could well, the microphone could well have been in the sun.
2: Hello, Ted.
1: While I was away. And there's been a bit of that, hasn't there? So it does need investigating. There we go. Everything breaks eventually. All right, 73s anyway. Good luck with your 705. I've also got a 705. I'm very impressed with it. So. If you can get everything sort of sorted out, I think you'll like it a lot. All the best. G0T.
0: Many thanks, 73s, and enjoy the rest of the weekend. I'll say goodbye for now.

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0: This is G4DBT. I'm not sure I'm doubling actually because I've got a hospital upstairs. I seem to be echoing. How am I coming through? Have I just one voice or two?
1: Two, since you mentioned it, G0TQM. There's a quiet one in the distance, about half a second behind you. so I'm not quite sure how that's happening. You can help me out, though. I just had a report that my audio is somewhat broken on transmit. Is this fairly solid?

0: You are breaking up. There's always there's a loose connection. It's copyable, but it's noisy. It's just like there's a broken microphone or something like that. I'm going to try and sort this out because I've got a hotspot indoors. I'm out of the shed in the shack, and I seem to have two hotspots fixed on at the same point.
1: G0TQ, yeah, that would make sense. So, the other one is speaking while you're transmitting, and your mic picking it up. Yeah, that would do it. You could work out how far away it was by the delay, maybe. I don't know. Yeah, okay. Well, that's interesting because I can't hear this breaking up at all. Most puzzling. Oh well, I'll keep at it. Thanks a lot. G0TQ.
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0: Catch you further down the road. 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
2: 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Going to give you a quick audio check. You're about 100% better than where you were before. You see, your audio's not breaking up, but there's a lot of static coming with you, so it's almost like you've got a dry connection, which is providing some static noise along with your audio.
1: Maybe it's wind. Maybe I'm blowing on the microphone. Let's put it over. Is there any crackling or breaking up on the actual signal I'm transmitting? But it might be me breathing on the microphone. Is that any better, I wonder? G0TQM.
2: Mike 7KBF returning. I don't think it's you breathing. I think it's either a dry joint or a static or something in there which is causing a bit of static. In fact, on that last audio, you actually broke up again. With a beep and restarted.
1: Oh, that's interesting. That didn't come from me because I was actually monitoring my transmitted signal all the way through, and there was no crackling or interruption. So that's a puzzle. Okay. Repeat. No, on standby. G0TQM. This repeater's not quite as strong. I wonder if that's doing the same thing. G0TQM, over.
2: Mike 7KBF returning. Yeah, that's a little bit better on the audio. There's less noise coming with you and you didn't break up.
1: Right, I'll give a slightly longer over and I'll waggle stuff. See if we can make it happen again. Maybe my mic gain's a bit high. I'll look into that. Anyway, that's slightly longer over. I'm going through PT now in Prescott. I'm located on the Wirral, Greasby. The other one was in the other repeater's in Skelmersdale. So this one's nearer, but that's not quite so good. Yeah, that's a longer one. Did I crackle or pop there, I wonder? G0TQM.
2: Okay, we have returned. Almost perfect audio. So it sounds like it could have been the repeater you were going through was causing you problems. Perfect audio. So it sounds like it could have been the repeater you were going through was causing you problems.

0: Okay, we have a bit of a giggle now because that audio broke up a little bit as you went through it. So maybe it's your old radio. It's just saying, thank you, I've had enough.
1: Yeah, it could be. It could be. It's worked up pretty hard over the years. I know I'm hearing MP repeater, which is on the next channel up. Whenever MP's on and this repeater the squelch opens the squelch, now I can hear MP in the background. But maybe, as you say, maybe it's all part of the same catastrophe. Anyway, if I hold the microphone right over here.
0: Have you got a spare microphone you could plug into that radio and just do a check on that? Because it could just be your microphone. That audio was pretty awful.
1: Okay. Fair. Not in this room. The shack's alone radio, which I'll go and... but I haven't got another one that I can swap out.
2: Into the frequency.

Mike 7 Whiskey Juliet Oscar. Just calling for a radio check if anybody's out there listening. Mike 7 Whiskey Juliet Oscar, calling from Fairbourne in North West Wales.

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I've got this little radio earpiece.

the person keying up the MB7 IAV gateway up in Bradford, are you going to continue doing that, or do you want me to disconnect it so you can't?

0: This is Mike 7 Uniform Fox X-ray. It sounds like they probably got their Vox set up too high. That's what it sounds like to me.
1: No, I don't think it's Vox related. If it was, you'd probably hear something in the background. It's just a horrible noise, James. But anyway, I've disconnected it now, so we won't be bothering with that anymore.
0: Mike 7 Uniform Fox X-ray returning. Yeah, fair enough. I tend to just err on the side of caution with these sort of things. Like I say, fair enough, you are right. You'd normally hear like some talking or like a TV or something going on in the background, but sometimes these carrier signals over the net are a bit of a pain. Anyway, I'll see you later, my friend. Go back to standby.
1: Yeah, I'm sitting here watching the England game, and it's come to half time. I thought I'd turn the radio on, and all I could hear was him keying up. Okay, 7-3. I'm G0OMK. I better give me a call sign, otherwise I'll have somebody climbing the wall about it. Cheers, 7-3.
0: Yeah, 7-3, my friend. G0OMK. I've got the windows open upstairs, and all I hear is cheering and England songs going on. It's quite interesting. Anyway, I'll let you get back to the game. I'll try not to interrupt you. Anyway, G0OMK, Mike 7 Uniform Fox, 28, ready, QRT.

0: What's the score at the moment, Dave? G0 CDX.
1: Nil-nil at the moment, Paul. You're not watching the game.
0: Negative, mate. I might get interested if... I know we're going through to the knockout stage, but I might get interested if they're getting the last four G0 CDX. How are we doing anyway?
1: I'm not that impressed, to be quite honest with you. it's one of those games where you get very, very frustrated. But, I mean, if we win tonight, we'll top the group, which means hang on a second, I've got to think about this. We play Portugal or Colombia if we finish second in the group. And we face Senegal if we finish top. But Senegal are just amazing. They're just a great team. So I don't know. I don't think we're going to go far, to be honest with you. I haven't really seen anything that impresses me so far, Paul.
0: And now you know why I don't watch. I can't really see them go very far. They never do. Too many good teams out there. I'm rooting for Brazil. They're the benchmark, mate. And the problem with England team, there's so many players that play that are from Europe and across the world that play in our Premier League. But take all them away, and you're just left with British players. It doesn't make for a great. England team, if you know what I'm talking about, Dave. And also, you've got to take out the Scottish players and the Welsh players and the Irish. So don't leave much to the game.
1: Well, I kind of agree with you, Paul, in a fashion, but, I mean, we've got plenty of talent in the England team. But it's when it comes to world-class teams... You've obviously got to have world-class players, but you've got to have a world-class manager as well. And when it comes down to the management side of things, if you take what we've got as an England side, it should be up to the manager to make that team shine as a unit. But I don't think Thomas Tuchel... I never rated Thomas Tuchel when he was with Chelsea, and I never rated him when he was over in Europe either. And I really don't see... I don't see England progressing. I mean, we'll be lucky if we get to the quarterfinals. Let's put it that way. Right, the game's back on. It's still 0-0. And I'll catch up with you later. Cheers for now.
0: Yeah, cheers, Dave. Enjoy the game. G0 CDX.

0: 7 Uniform Foxtrot X-ray. To that last station that came on, yeah, you did make it perfectly fine onto Hubnet, but I think you were calling out to another station that was also trying to make their presence on the Hubnet known, but you didn't get a reply. So I just wanted to let you know that you did make it in. It was your the person you were calling out to. They didn't make it in. Like 7 Uniform Foxtrot X-ray.
1: Yeah, cheers for coming back to the call. Name is Chris. I was just called out for my mate Steve. I haven't called him. Well, I haven't spoke to him in years. Used to frequently natter on the WW repeater and the GB3BC repeater when I lived in South Wales. So, and I think I've heard him a few times on here. I mean, over the past few years. So now and again, I'll just jump on here off the off chance and see if he's about there. But yeah, cheers for coming back anyway, and cheers for letting me know I'm getting into the system. Okay, from Mike 3 Sierra X-ray Kilo.
0: Mike 3 Sierra X-ray Kilo. Yes, Chris. I thought just polite just to let you know. Trying to get back into radio recently. Doing a bunch of coding on the ESP32 microcontroller, and I've got the radio right next to me now. A little bit of love and work. So, if my work, which pays. So yeah, got more time to play radio recently, and that's good. So, yeah, good to hear you on, and hopefully you'll be able to reach Steve at some point in the future. Anyway, I'll wish you 7-3s, Mike 7 Uniform Fox X-ray, going QRT.
1: Yeah, cheers, buddy, no problem. Yeah, I'll track him down. I'll get hold of him, 'cause I've heard him on Freestar, but I haven't really been able to get on there as quick as I can with this. It's more accessible, I hope that is. But yeah, no problem. But yeah, like I say, thanks for coming back to the call anyway. And yeah, well, I am normally on here. I would say normally I haven't been on here for a while. But I normally like coming on here early hours in the morning when I wake up. And then I have a natter to whoever's on. So yeah, it's nice to know that there's somebody on there that will reply. And yeah, cheers for coming back to the call anyway. I was going to say something else, and I can't remember what it was. It's something to do with my radio. Yeah, I haven't been on much recently. I've got two new radios that I really, really, really want to start having a play with. But with the weather being like it has over the past week, it's been really difficult with the dew point temperatures being through the roof there. So it's nice that it's cooled down to play a bit of radio. Okay, cheers for coming back to the call from M3SXK, sunny Shropshire. Oh, it's dark now, isn't it? So a dark Shropshire then.

0: 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Yeah, you're getting in okay to the system. 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
1: From Mike 0 Delta 06, test for that.
0: I think we might have doubled then. Yeah, I think the M0 station checking access. I think you're a mobile station. A bit fluttery, but you are getting in. 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